0: fail-proof systems in place to guarantee that.
1: Telstra has been approached for comment. The Prime Minister won't attend the Gama Festival in August this year, breaking his commitment to attend every year that he's in office. Here's Dana Morse.
2: Festival organiser, the Yothu Yindi Foundation, has confirmed Anthony Albanese is not scheduled to appear at the festival, despite making a promise during his 2025 keynote address that he would continue to attend.
3: I commit here that I will be here.
2: In previous years, the festival held in northeast Arnhem Land has been the platform the government has used to telegraph its Indigenous affairs agenda. This year, Indigenous Australians Minister Malindiri McCarthy and Foreign Affairs Minister Penny Wong will attend.
1: A US court has heard the suspect in the fatal shooting of Charlie Kirk told his roommate he wishes he hadn't done it. Prosecutors are trying to convince a Utah judge that they have enough evidence against Tyler Robinson, who's charged with aggravated murder, to proceed to a trial. Charlie Kirk was a close ally of President Donald Trump, credited with helping galvanise young Republicans in the 2024 election. And at the FIFA World Cup today, France is the first team into the semis after a clinical 2-0 win over Morocco in their quarterfinal. Here's Amanda Shalala from Boston.
4: After failing to find their feet in the first half, Le Bleu burst to life in the second, making up for his missed penalty earlier in the game. Kylian Mbappe, the French captain, scored a beautiful goal, his eighth of the tournament, to take him level with Golden Boot leader Lionel Messi. Ousmane Dembele then made it 2-0, and after that it was all France, wrapping up another impressive victory, going through to the semi-finals where they'll face either Spain or Belgium.
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5: Triple J's like a version. We were like, oh, we need to get a like a version. That was the one bucket list thing.
6: So many iconic moments have happened in the studio.
7: There's a lot of history here.
8: This was a dream come true.
9: We made it. Hi, Mom. Hi, Dad.
5: Triple J's like a version.
10: Oh, my goodness, Sam. It is our final hour on Breakfast, and we're sending it off in style with a like a version from Emma Donovan. It's Lativa T and Sam Lane. Woo! For one last hour.
11: Run and it back.
10: I'm still reeling from Emma's voice. She's still in the studio getting ready for her like a version cover, and I'm so excited. But let's, in case you missed it, let's get a little recap of her original.

0: performed a new song, Some Things Can Never Be Bought, debuting right here on Triple J, and her cover is right around the corner. We've given you a clue. It's a song by a dynamic duo. She's bringing friends. It's a really, a lot of camaraderie happening. Text line is saying Angus and Julia Stone, Big Jet Plane. Could that be the one?
1: You know what? Hearing that, I can imagine Emma's sultry, soulful voice really doing that song justice.
0: And we've got Michael from Melbourne on the line. Michael, what do you think Emma will be covering?
2: Hey, guys. You said it was a song from a dynamic duo. I think it is You Make My Dreams Come True by Hall & Oates.
1: Ooh!
0: That's my cover of
1: that
0: it.
1: That really is that feel-good Friday energy. Maybe she'll just do that.
0: Oh, my God. Well, we should get to some music. We're going to play you this collab between 3% and the Terries, and then we're back with the big reveal. Once again, it's a song by a dynamic duo, Triple J Breakfast.
1: Don't go anywhere.
3: Rocky, Gucci, Versace, Louis in order, so my problems, they disappear for a second, then they call back. Don't bite the hand that feeds you if your pockets can't afford that. No window shopping, I don't look at tags when I need

0: pretty intimidating song. Like, you hear it and it sounds like the uncoverable.
1: The verses are great. They're so well written and they make me feel really sexy when I'm singing them.
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3: You're listening to Triple J Breakfast on your Friday. It's Like a Virgin Day. You're here with Latifah T and Sam Lane, as well as the wonderful Emma Donovan, who's here this week. We're celebrating NAIDOC Week, 50 years of Deadly. What a celebration. And we're also going to get into a cover very soon. Emma, who have you brought to help you cover today?
4: Sitting right next to, I would call him my gato because, you know, in Yolngu families, I've got a small connection to Northeast Arnhem. But, you know, you say friends, but I would call this young man here my gato, my family. And we've got Terry from Drifting Clouds.
3: We also heard that you've got Makeisha and Taya Makani on backing vocals. I mean, such a special collaboration. Oh. Now, you've spoken briefly about your connection to Terry. We just want to know, like, how did you first meet? Like, where did the paths first cross between the two of you?
4: Well, I was just going crazy. Like, obviously, I seen a lot of his stuff online. And, you know, in the blackfella community, in our, you know, I like to think that I know everyone. You know, no one passes through the gate. It's like, okay, I know this person, I know that person. And I kind of didn't know who Drifting Clouds was, you know, or heard. Anyway, when I had the opportunity to kind of say hello to him, we was at last year's NEMA Awards, which is the, you know, National Indigenous Music Awards. And I think I fangirled out the back.
3: Who wouldn't?
5: So, Terry, this question's for you. We actually have a bit of a surprise. So we talked to Jess Malboy the other day, around that Blackfella show here on the ABC. And she actually had something to say about you. Here's what she had to say.
6: I'm so fully into, like, Drifting Clouds. Like, I'm so submerged in, like, everything. And Raranda is, like, my goodness, I have to because it's literally like it's theme right now. Like if I'm walking anywhere, if I'm going shopping, like, and I've got to have that in my ears now. Yeah, so it's like paving pathway for me.
5: So Terry, yeah, Jessica Malboy picked your song to, that was her song pick. She was like, yeah, I'd like to play some Drifting Clouds. Just first of all, how does that make you feel getting that co-sign from Jessica Malboy?
7: Yeah, that's, makes me feel proud. I can't believe she liked my music.
5: And I think, like, something that's quite powerful about your music and something you're bringing to this cover is singing in language. I understand both Terry and Emma, you're singing in language throughout the cover, which we're about to reveal. Why is it so important for you to sing in language in a moment like this?
7: I think for me, or for everyone else, singing our own language, to show people who we are and where we come from, and to keep our culture still for future, for younger generation.
5: And Emma?
4: Yeah, well, I'm continuing that. Some languages of Aboriginal Australia have died and have been sleeping, you know, for a long time. And, you know, with government policies that we've had over the years, some languages weren't spoken at all and told not to be spoken. So for us to have the opportunity here on Triple J, you know, with a song that like this, you know, proud, like Terry has mentioned. The other thing that I'm really proud of is that, you know, there's two Aboriginal languages that we're going to bring to this song, which is Yolngu Mata, which is Terry's language, but also my great-grandmother's language. She was a Biboman, Wurundjeri woman from the south of Perth, so Noongar language. Yeah, and means a lot for us, for our community. There's not one person that's connected. Everyone's connected then to them. It shows a further story for us and helps people understand, you know, us more.
3: I will say this, there's a really special energy in this room, this feeling that something momentous is about to happen. We're about to get into our Like a Virgin cover. The clue we've been giving you is that this song is by a dynamic duo, and we have a dynamic duo here ready to perform. Emma Donovan, can you reveal to us, after all this anticipation, what song you will be covering today?
4: Why do I have to be the one that has to reveal it? No pressure, right? You know, we'll be singing, you know, Birds of a Feather, which is by Billie Eilish.
3: Wow.
5: From one dynamic duo, Billy and Phineas, to Terry and Emma. It's absolutely just going to be brilliant.
3: I'm so excited to hear this. For Like a Virgin, this is Emma Donovan with Drifting Clouds, Makeisha and Taya Makani. Emma, when you're ready, take it away.

0: goodness. A very, very special cover. Emma Donovan with Drifting Clouds, Mikesh and Tay McCartney all together covering Billie Eilish's Birds of a Feather. That was absolutely beautiful. Thank you both so much for doing this.
1: I have goosebumps. That was honestly, wow, what a way to end off NAIDOC week here on Triple J Breakfast.
0: So tender, but just hitting so hard. A beautiful version of that song. So I guess now people have heard them. They're going to want to rush to see you live and listen to your music.
1: Yes.
0: So first, I guess, Emma, then Terry. Emma, what's the rest of the year look like for you music-wise?
2: Thank you. It's looking a little bit quiet for me. I'm kind of just going into writing mode and just back in the studio. I live up in Gumbengi Jargoon, which is the Nambucca Valley, so I'll be just chilling for the rest of the year. I've got a few little, you know, gigs, but nothing major.
1: That's the most humble answer I've ever heard. You say quiet is the first word. After this, like, aversion, everything's going to be anything but quiet for you, Emma Donovan. And Terry from Drifting Clouds, what's coming up next for you?
3: I just finished from tour, second single. And right now I'm focusing on finishing album.
1: We're so lucky. More music from Emma Donovan and Drifting Clouds. Wow.
0: Oh, my goodness. It's been a very special day. For once again, a very heartfelt thanks to both of you for stopping by, delivering an amazing cover, and Emma, also an amazing original. Thank you both so much.
3: Thank you.
1: Thank you. Thank you.

0: This Monday, they're coming.
1: Okay, let's not say it like that.
2: Let's avoid the word coming.
1: Can we not say coming like that? Especially with your voice, it's a lot. So it's breakfast now. Let's be mature.
0: Sorry. They're so close.
1: That's no better, and you know it.
2: Well, I see what you did there. That's disgusting.
0: Your new breakfast show is almost here. Abby and Tyrone, I'm gagging.
1: No, and that sounded breathy.
0: Oh,
1: so I'm going to stop you right there.
2: Yes.
1: Never mind. We can do it, okay?
2: We are your new breakfast host, and we start on Monday morning.
1: Oh, my God. We are so excited. We will see you very soon.
2: See? Was that so hard?
1: Wasn't difficult, was it?
2: God.
1: We did it in one go.
2: Professionalism, mate.
1: Look it up in a dictionary and you'd see a photo of us.
2: Exactly.
3: Sorry, guys. Just got a bit carried away. See you guys Monday.

0: Triple J Breakfast, Latifah T and Sam Lane. That was Mayor with Claws. We're fresh off the back of an absolutely spellbinding like a version from Emma Donovan. In case you missed it, she covered Birds of a Feather by Billie Eilish with Drifting Clouds. Just spellbinding, sung in language from both Emma and Terry from Drifting Clouds. And the text line is loving it. This is magical. How special to hear such a deadly cover with the Adaki 2. Emma's voice is phenomenal. That's from Chloe. Laura said that's an amazing cover of Birds of a Feather. Both their voices are gorgeous and they really made it their own. I have goosebumps. And we're getting multiple number one in the hottest 100 calls early. Latifah, unreal.
1: Oh, I'm feeling so emotional. My uncle texts me tears and my cousin texts me. I was dancing through tears listening to that Laika version. Our ancestors are always with us. Happy NAIDOC week. I'm so proud of you. It's been such a week, such a special week. And just ending on that Laika version, sorry to get all emotional. You can tell the breakfast wake-ups are getting to me. But no, honestly, ending the week with that Emma Donovan Laika version is just so special.
0: We've also, you're not the only person with tears in their eyes. We've got Harper from NAR Melbourne on the line. Harper, I hear you are reacting the same as Latifah to that Laika version.
2: Oh my gosh, I am. To set the scene, I'm laying in bed listening to Laika version as I do every Friday morning. And I pick up my phone and I text in, I'm not crying, it's just dust in my eyes. Because I am crying. Of course I'm crying. That Laika version just reached inside my body and touched my soul in the best way possible. Oh, my goodness.
1: Harper, I feel so validated. I'm literally wiping crusty tears from my cheeks as I speak to you. I mean, such a beautiful cover. What a way to wrap up NAIDOC week as well, hey?
2: I know. What a beautiful end to the week. Happy NAIDOC week.
0: Happy NAIDOC week, everyone. That was absolutely beautiful. Thank you, Harper. And you can find out who's doing Laika version next week on Monday with Abby and Tyrone. Latifah, I'm going to pump you up, though. I'm going to go give you emotional whiplash right now.
1: Pass me some tissues and pump the tunes.
0: VV Pete with Toss It. Time to party with tears in your eyes. It's Triple J Breakfast.

0: toss it. I threw it, then lost it.
1: VP Pete, deal Alicia G and producer Utility on this one. It's called Toss It. You're hearing it here on Breakfast with Latifah T and Sam Lane. We're still in the emotional afterglow of the Laika version from Emma Donovan. Text still coming thick and fast. Someone saying they were weeping while driving. I would say pull over.
2: grab a tissue. Dab your eyes.
1: Give yourself a sweet trip. But yeah, a beautiful soul healing cover of Billie Eilish, Birds of a Feather. We've got Thun Meyer with us to do last little news bulletin of the week for us. Once again, thank you so much, Thun Meyer, for this whole week.
2: Thank you, guys.
1: Shall we run it back one more time?
2: Let's go. Morning, Thun Meyer Navada with a Triple J news update. Iran has launched fresh attacks on US military infrastructure in Gulf states in retaliation for American strikes, putting further strain on a three-week-old ceasefire agreement. Israel's Defense Minister Israel Katz has warned his country is prepared to resume its military campaign against Iran if needed. Experts say the Telstra outage that grounded Victoria's entire regional train network exposes flaws in telco infrastructure. Victoria's Premier is demanding compensation and says telcos must lift their game after thousands of regional travellers were left stranded. The WA Nationals are calling on the state government to rethink its stance on uranium mining in the wake of an export agreement struck with India. The government has refused to endorse any new uranium mining projects since 2017, and no uranium is currently produced in the state. But the federal government has finalised a deal to export uranium to India for peaceful purposes. The Tasmanian government has announced plans to restrict the sales of knives to miners and ban machetes except for agricultural use. Draft legislation currently open for consultation requires retailers to securely store knives, display signs about age restrictions, and keep records of knives being sold to those under 18 with an exemption. And this year's State of Origin Decider has broken broadcast records, becoming the most watched game in the series' history and the highest rating TV program of any kind so far this year.
3: Thanks, Thun Meyer. We've had a bit of a lull in the news about the conflict in the Middle East, but back in a big way this week is what I meant
2: to
3: say.
2: Can
3: you catch us up on what's going on?
2: Sure. So you might remember in mid-June, Iran and the US signed what they called a memorandum of understanding to basically stop fighting while they focused on getting to a longer-term peace deal. But yeah, this latest flare-up began when Iranian forces struck three oil tankers that were transiting through the Strait of Hormuz, which has really been the big focus of this war. Mm-hmm. Now, the US says, you know, in response, it began launching strikes on Iran, particularly in the south of the country. And Iran has then started attacking US military bases across the region, especially in the nearby Gulf states. So Kuwait, Bahrain, Qatar, Jordan, and Israel, which wasn't part of the MOU, has now said it's prepared to step in and start attacking Iran again as well, if needed.
1: And this is all coming, if people don't know, at a pretty like volatile time for Iran. Their supreme leader was killed at the start of the war, right? Is that correct?
2: Yes, that's right. So Ayatollah Ali Khamenei was killed on day one of the war, months and months ago. And yeah, this week they began funeral processions and services to honour him. And so the country has essentially been in mourning this week. And what's interesting and has been pointed out quite a bit recently is that almost all of his sons have been present. We've seen them in public, except for his successor, Mojtaba Khamenei. He was reportedly injured in those very same attacks that killed his dad, but he's yet to actually be seen in public. So amid the resumption of this war, the question that kind of hangs over all of this is, where is the new Ayatollah?
1: Yeah, and in, countries where there's like limited press access, they've had this with like North Korea before. It can be hard to find out with the successor, et cetera. Thanks so much, Thun Meyer.
2: My pleasure.
3: We've got our feature album coming up in a little bit, Nature is Healing by Horse Girl, as well as a big announcement, Sam.
1: Yes, a big announcement is coming. We should play some Dane to get us there. Triple J.

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1: Hi there, it's Stella, aka Horse Girl, and my album, Nature is Healing, is the feature album all this week on Triple J. The track Rivers Run Free is one of my favorites on the album, and we really should be taking care of our rivers because they are the veins of the world, and that's what the song is trying to communicate.

0: Girl, and that was Rivers Run Free. You are listening to Latifah T and Sam Lane on Breakfast. It is our final 17 minutes because it's 8:43 a.m. if you need a time check.
1: 16 minutes. Gotta keep that correct.
0: Gotta keep it accurate. But look, it has been such a joy. And if you want to join us again, me, Latifah T, I host Doof on a Friday night, 10 p.m. and House Party on a Saturday at 6 p.m. But Sam, where can we find you?
2: I have some news. So Jordan Barr is going to drive, as we know, which means there's a slot open on Weekend Brekkie. And from next week, it's going to be me.
0: Yay, Sam!
2: I am the new Weekend Breakfast host, which is absolutely crazy to say. Playing music in the early morning is very special. A lot of our earliest shifts as a radio presenter is at very odd times. It happens at community radio, happens at Triple J, and I just love that time of day, and I'm just so excited to get started. I have to say, a couple thank yous really quickly. I promise I won't take too long. First of all, thank you to my family, my mom, my dad, for signing me up for debating in year five and starting my lifelong love of talking.
0: Period.
2: Thank you to my sister for bullying me, for talking too much or too loudly to keep me, you know, at a good, sensible level of volume. Thank you to community radio. That's where I started. It's where pretty much most presenters at Triple J started.
0: True.
2: FBI, 2SER, SYN, RTR, 4ZZZ, all those stations. We're all one big happy Oz music family, and I'm just excited to keep it going. But most of all, thank you to the music, because that's why I do it. And I remember on my first ever late night shift at Triple J when I was just like so chaotic, didn't really know what I was doing. This one song came up on the playlist and it became like one of my most played songs of last year. So I thought I would give it a play. Latifah has a fun song to close out on, but this is mine. And yeah, from next Saturday and Sunday, 7 to 11, I'm Weekend Breakfast.
0: So happy for you, man. You deserve it.
2: This is Lady Beetle by Lucky. She's from Victoria. She's the best. And thank you all so much for the love. Back soon with Lucy Smith to say goodbye.

0: Triple J breakfast for the final time, Latifah and Sam. In case you missed it, I had a fun announcement. You can find me at a similar early morning time weekend breakfast from next Saturday. I am the new host, which is still crazy to say.
1: Yay, Sam! We're so happy for you. And the text line is lighting up with love and support. Lockie said, yes, Sam Lane, let's effing go.
0: A lot of LFGs.
1: Lily, congratulations, Sam. Heath, congratulations on joining the Triple J crew. You'll be amazing.
0: You guys.
1: And Kate, congrats, Sam, and well done to you and Latifah. You've been great on Brekkie. Well, Kate, yeah, the Brekkie fun is not going to stop with Sam on breakfast.
0: Yeah, it's going to get crazy on the weekends.
1: So happy for you officially joining the Triple J family. Woo! Big, big deal.
0: But we have some matters to take care of before we get out of here. We need to do a wrap-up of this.
2: Bingo!
0: The final wrap-up of the bingo card.
1: We've been playing bingo for the last 2 weeks.

0: ourselves different challenges, and we should mention Lucy Smith is here.
1: Hello.
2: Yeah, Lucy's going to assess, I guess, some of our bingo performance, because we do have one final challenge we'll get to in a second, Lucy.
0: What?
2: But we should recap some of the best moments. So apart from getting Latifah to eat my Weet-Bix concoction, one of the challenges we set very early on in the first week was to make three animal sounds unprompted on air. That came from the text line. And we did that all in one show because Latifah, unprompted, was doing stuff like this.
0: Well, you know what, Sam? I actually also picked a sample, not to brag, but you know the sound that goes...
2: Yeah, what?
0: That's,
2: yeah?
0: That's actually an elephant.
2: Wow. Yeah, we got that from the text line and then...
1: Seamless.
2: Like, it happened in like an hour. Like, there was like an elephant noise and two meows and we
1: she
2: were out.
1: She did a meow to me.
0: Yeah, I'd be woofing, I'd be neighing like horse girl.
1: Yeah, horse girl this week.
0: Yeah.
1: That certainly helps.
2: And,
0: it does.
2: And Lucy, you gave us a challenge, which I think was one of our hardest, to be honest. And I'm very surprised I managed to get it done. Can you remind the people, what did you set us as a challenge?
1: Well, I just said, you know, we're going to be hanging out with you for 2 weeks here on Triple J Breakfast, but I want some cross-network collaboration, okay? Because collaborating is very important, and I wanted to hear you on another ABC network.
2: And boy, did I. Let's take a listen.
3: ABC Country's feature album. Nashville raised four-piece Braithfield.
2: Yeah, that's right. I voiced the feature album promo for ABC Country this week. Shout out Braithfield for real.
1: So this wasn't just one, you know, one appearance. You appeared all week. The amount that you hear the feature album promo here on Triple J, Sam Lane across ABC Country.
2: That's so funny to me.
1: And now on Weekend Breakfast, congratulations.
2: Thank you so much. I don't know. It's still kind of sinking in, but I think we should. We got to quickly. Do our final challenge, Latifah.
1: This is crazy because you've got 5 minutes on the clock right there.
2: We're going to lock in and do this now. So, Latifah, we set up this challenge. We've been doing it all along, right?
0: We've been working really hard at this challenge and it's been a daily challenge. We've had to wake up and shake up and talk shit and have fun and do drop off. And underlying all of this was our ultimate challenge to have fun.
2: To have fun.
1: Oh, we were doing
2: that all along with you guys. So that's it. Bingo all ticked off.
0: Tick, tick.
2: Have fun all along.

0: Yes, we love a banger. But I also think the segment in and of itself is all about maybe letting out a bit of anger, you know? And I think I've got the perfect act to do this, not only for NAIDOC week, but just for the FOF Friday after 9 o'clock. It's been in my head all week. Just the opening lines of this song, they're going to grab you. I can't wait to hit play on it after 9 o'clock.
1: Well, we have one final song to play. Latifah, this is yours.
0: What's your sign-off song?
2: My sign-off song, Near Archives, Good Goodbyes, because this is a good goodbye
0: indeed.
1: It's been a pleasure, everyone.
0: You guys have been awesome.
2: We'll catch you guys on the weekend.
1: Catch you later. Triple J Massive. Yay.

0: it's South Summit with New World. Good morning. You're listening to Triple J. My name is Lucy Smith, and all week we've been celebrating this.
1: NAIDOC Week, celebrating 50 years of Deadly.
0: That's absolutely right. And what a theme. 5 decades, NAIDOC Week has celebrated the First Nations voices of community. And I love the way they've written this. Steady, unapologetic and proud. A tribute to the people who built this movement, the elders who stood firm, the organisers who made space, and the artists who turned resistance into expression. Because NAIDOC Week, it is a week of celebration, but it is also a platform, it's a protest, it's a statement of survival. And I'm so proud of the First Nations voices that you've heard all this week. You're going to continue to into the weekend. Blackout with Nookie is going to be a 2-hour special with Kyla Bell, looking at the next generation of artists. And Nookie is someone who has always been steady, unapologetic and proud, alongside his project 3%. And all this week, I was thinking about how, you know, the F Off Friday, it's a place to let off steam. It's a place to get a little bit angry. And Nookie and 3% channel that in their music. That project with Trials and Angus Fields, or Dallas Woods and Angus Fields, is really one that has put to the forefront so many different issues, but also does it in a way that goes hard. And so I wanted to do that for your F Off Friday opener. Right here on Triple J. This one comes with a big old language warning.
2: Do you know the word Indigenous?
3: Yeah, I do. Native to the
2: land. I was born here.

the stage. It's an all-star cast on that track. 3%, Say True God and Denny on Land Back right there on Triple J. Kicking off your F Off Friday in the midst of NAIDOC Week. And this morning, we got the announcement of the NIMA nominees for 2026, the National Indigenous Music Awards going down on Larrakia Country this August. And gosh, Artist of the Year, 3% nominated. South Summit, also nominated, who you heard at the top of the show. Best New Talent, Say True God, featuring on that track. Also nominated for Album of the Year for their record, Black. And Film Clip of the Year includes 3% and South Summer. The full list of nominees you can check out right now over on our on the NIMA's Instagram page. We're probably also going to give a few shout-outs over on ours. And I want to give a lot of love throughout this show.

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0: If you want to let off some steam, if you've got a language heavy track, now is the time to make it happen. 0439 757 555. What do you want to hear? 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Maybe you want to go for a soft banger. That's all right. Or maybe you want to go hard. You want to go heavy. You want to go a big hip hop number. Maybe you want to belt out a sing along. 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

All right, party people. Marlon Hofstadt, brand new music from his upcoming record, giving you a bit of bounce on your Friday. Before that, we had Don Toliver, ATM, Memphis LK in there too, Without My Body, and we got it started with Eka Vandal, Vertical Worlds. Good morning. How you doing? I'm currently scouring the nation for some big old tunes for the F Off Friday. I'm going to pick three people to play out their banger for the nation. And I'm getting some good texts coming through, but people not answering their goddamn phones, okay? So if your request is good and you back it, be ready to answer a call. Don't worry. It is us. It could be a song that you have been rinsing in your chair house at the moment. It could be the track that you and your partner are currently loving. It could be the song that has been on high rotation on your gym playlist. 0439757555. This has been that for me. This going triple platinum in my headphones at the moment. Raven Lanae, It's Saturday Night, Triple J.

0: It's Teen Jesus and the Gene Teasers. Go waste my time. Rule in there too, and we started with Raven Lane. It's Saturday night. You're listening to Triple J Mornings. Melissa in Eora, Sydney. How you doing this morning?
1: I'm well. How are you?
0: Oh, you know what? I'm feeling good. I'm feeling excited. We're getting heaps of FR Friday texts coming through, but yours had a particular energy about it, okay? Jimmy Eat World. Tell me about the exciting news that you all got recently.
1: Well, they'll be touring because it's the 25th anniversary of their album Bleed America. So they'll be touring in December, and I couldn't be more stoked.
0: Oh, my gosh. What kind of memories do you have with this album?
1: Oh, so many. I don't know how many are radio friendly, but lots. Like, yeah.
0: You said, listen, you don't want to go back there. You don't want to go back there. But either way, this is so exciting because it's 25 years of this record, a quarter century, and they're playing venues like in Sydney, Horton Pavilion.
1: Mm-hmm.
0: Do you have tickets? What's the vibe?
1: So the pre-sale's on next week, starts Monday. So, yeah. I'm really excited.
0: We're sending a lot of good pre-sale waiting room energy to you, okay? And remember, there's always the general. We can always do that. They're also hitting up Margaret Court Arena in Melbourne, the Music Hall in Adelaide, and the River Stage in Brisbane. So if we're going to go back there, what is the track that you want to hear, Melissa?
1: Could I please hear the middle?
0: Of course you can. Is there a particular part that you like about this? If anyone is hearing Jimmy Eat World for the very first time as well, you know, of course it's been 25 years, what should they keep an ear out for?
1: Oh my God. I mean, just sit down / stand up and dance around. Like, yeah, you really need to get into this if you haven't heard it before.
0: That is an order. Melissa, I'm sending you all that good energy. Fingers crossed that you can snap up those tickets next week. Let's do it right here. We're manifesting. This is Jimmy Eat World, the middle. Thanks, Melissa.
1: Well, thank you.
2: F*** off Friday.

very exciting. Jimmy Eat World fans are eating because they are bringing their Bleed American record our way in December. It's going to be their first shows in Oz since 2017, so almost 10 years since they've played headline shows, and they're doing it in Sydney, Melbourne, Adelaide and Brisbane. Very exciting as well to see some local tour supports. We've got Ruby Fields on support duties and Ace Swayze and The Ghosts, which is going to be sick. Melissa in Sydney requesting that for the F Off Friday. She is going to be white knuckling that computer mouse, okay, next week for the pre-sale, trying to get tickets to the Horton Pavilion on Thursday, December 10. And then following that, you got Melbourne, Adelaide and Brizzy. Full details are online. Sean, you said, God damn, take me back to skater punk era. Good feelings. That is what I like to hear. If there is a song that you want to hear, 0439 757 555. Maybe like Melissa, you are manifesting something, sending out good energy. Maybe you're seeing someone live as well that you want to shout out. 0439 757 555. Text me. I'm Lucy Smith. This is Mornings. Right here's Steve Lacey, The Feeling.

0: Do you think it's ever okay to get with your friend's ex?
1: 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Of course, though, it depends on whether that relationship for the friend and the ex ended well.
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It's underscores music. How fitting. Sleepazoid in there too with New Age, had Lyric and Steve Lacey at the very top with The Feeling. Good morning. How you doing? I'm Lucy. You are choosing part of the playlist this morning with your F Off Friday tunes. If you have a request, 0439 757 555 is what you need to plug into your phone and send me that song right damn now. Okay, I'm going to pick two more people to take their track to the nation. News headlines are up next here on Triple J. Let's do it. Who's coming?

so sorry. I just had my program on delay and didn't realize it was my turn to be on air. Hello, I'm Lucy Smith. This is Triple J Mornings. And God, it's Friday. Can you feel it? We've reached the end of the week. We are effing it off. Okay? I'm effing off needing to, what? Talk on the radio? What do you need from me? Nah, but seriously, this morning, it's been so cool in the midst of NAIDOC Week to get the nominees for the NIMAs. That's National Indigenous Music Awards. It's going down in August on Larrakia Country. This nominee list is stacked, okay? Even just looking at the Artist of the Year, 3%, Baker Boy, Birds and Fred Leone, Bumpy, Jem Casadaley, Miss Canina, South Summit. Then you get to the Best New Talent, Drifting Clouds, Inkabee, Zipporah. Damn, it's going to be hard. It's going to be hard to really select these winners out of such stacked

talent. And I've really wanted to kind of show a bit of love throughout the show and play some of these nominees for you. So I've got one coming up. Right here, Holly Hebe, Crying Your Eyes Out, and getting your F Off Friday requests on 0439 75 7555. Let's go.

0: era of Triple J. Abby and Tyrone are your breakfast hosts now. It's Jordan and Luca on Drive.
1: Everything's changing. Nothing's going to be the same. The whole building looks different.
2: It's fine. Yeah. We're just doing the show together once again. It's going to be so sweet.
0: Yeah. It'll be nice. It'll be cool. I'm not going to stuff up. I'm not going to accidentally reveal that Spacey Jane has just been Kevin Parker this whole time.
2: Secret's out anyway.
1: If I don't know how to stand in front of the mic, what if people start texting in that they hate me? 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
2: They're going to love you. We'd love to get your mum on the show. Everything is going to be so chill. We are together once again, Monday, 13th of July. Just turn up.
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I want you to imagine me in the studio. I hear that song and I can't help but do a little bit of a lean back, a steezy little stank face, just right there, Zipporah, some type of way. That track earning her a nomination for Best New Talent at the National Indigenous Music Awards and for Song of the Year. It comes off her new EP. And she's also going to be performing at the Nemas. That's going down on Larrakia Country this August. Baker Boy is also going to be performing. Big Noda, which is Briggs' new project. Bumpy, Electric Fields, South Summit have just been added to the lineup as of this morning. And you can check out the full list of nominees over on the Nemas Instagram page. And it is NAIDOC week, so we're celebrating some of the best First Nations voices. And I know coming up for the F Off Friday, someone wants to put in a big old First Nations track, which I absolutely love, and is one that I haven't heard in a minute, so I'm really excited that they've requested it. You're going to hear that very soon. First up, more Deadly Talent. This is Capes. Woonamba Baby is his new debut album, which is going to be out in a few weeks. This is 765. You're on Triple J.

0: Lime Garden, Cross My Heart. We had Mooners dancing on the wall and Capes up top with 765 here on Triple J Mornings. Effing off your Friday. Cameron in Byron Bay, how are we feeling?
1: Good. Very excited to F off this Friday.
0: Of course you are, because... Happy birthday, Cameron.
1: Yeah, baby, the big 3-0, oh, 30 today.
0: Welcome, babe. How does it feel?
1: Good. I'm feeling really old, mature, really handsome, feeling good.
0: Yes, tick, tick, tick. What's the plan for your birthday?
1: Just bouncing around Bundjalung country, catching up with friends, eating delicious food, drinking too much coffee.
0: Oh, I love this. That's so good. Yes. Do you have any big, you know, blowout plans for the weekend or...?
1: No, I'm being very well behaved. We're doing Mario Kart party tomorrow afternoon, so thrilling.
0: Oh, my gosh. So when you play Mario Kart, who do you pick as your person?
1: Oh, I like, the King Kong one. What's that one's name?
0: Donkey Kong?
1: Oh, sorry, Funky Kong. I like Funky Kong. It's Donkey Kong with some funk to it.
0: The King Kong one. I love that. Actually, that is kind of fitting with the song that you've requested. What do you want to play out for the F Off Friday today?
1: One of my favorite First Nations artists, Baka, and her absolute biggest tune, King Brown.
0: I'm so glad you requested this because I haven't heard this song in a minute. It's so good. It's so much presence. Have you ever seen Baka live, Cameron?
1: I wish. I once ran into Jess Mowboy and we talked about Baka for like 45 minutes and she said it's the most amazing live experience of your entire life and I'm so upset I haven't seen it.
0: Oh, it's going to happen one day. Don't you worry. Why did you choose King Brown?
1: Oh, it was NAIDOC week. And we're doing lots of NAIDOC events on Bundjalung country here in Lismore. And I just felt like the presence to her in that song is so amazing. She's like interweaving her language and silly messages. And then also she's like, also, give me my land back.
0: Yes.
1: Oh my! I think on Friday we're effing off the rise of possible white supremacy in this country.
0: Cameron, let's do it. Right here on Triple J, it is Baka King Brown. Happy birthday to you, my friend.
1: Thank you.
2: Off Friday.
0: Oh, language warning on this one.

presence on this track, Baka has arrived. King Brown from a few years back. Someone saying Baka live is so good. Come to Yarwun Festival because she often plays there or makes a surprise appearance. That's it. I'm hoping she makes a surprise appearance at the Nemas this year because we've gotten the list of artists who are going to be performing like Baker Boy, Bumpy, Electric Field, South Summit, and they've said more to be announced. Fingers crossed. Cameron, making that happen for the FL Friday. If there is something that you want to hear, 0439 757 555 is where you can text me. My name's Lucy Smith. You're listening to Mornings. We're effing off your Friday. And right now we're taking to the dance floor. But a bit of an emotional dance floor vibe, right? Maybe that moment where you're having fun with your friends, but maybe you sink into a bit of a thoughtful space, a reflective space. It's Stay With Me Through the Night. Bye.

Wind Waker, Click right there with Rin Rin, new music, which, you know what, is actually getting more relevant as it's kind of been out. This one dropped a few months ago and it was all about the way that we can be captured at any point. The rise of, I guess, you know, having a camera phone, but also we're seeing it even more so with surveillance technology, with certain glasses that can capture anything at any different time, and the way that it just feels like at any moment your next move could be recorded. And Wind Waker have said, absolutely the hell not. Click is the name of that track. Julia Jacklin in there too. Get Away From Me, I Think I'll Love You Soon. And Tobias at the very top. We got some disco lines in Tinashe coming up. No, Brooke Boys. And right here, Soli. It's got a language warning. It's called...

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1: Release it.

Guess what? New song added to your gym playlist, your workout playlist, your stretching playlist, Pretty Girls, Body Step. Jack, you said, yo, this Pretty Girl track has a vibe to it. Is it new? It sure is. A double release, Body Step and Satisfy, brand new tunes out from Pretty Girl. She has her two songs very rooted in the physical world and the physical experience. She said, the body is a portal, I think. I reckon she's onto something. Hey, Dust is going to get you to the 11 o'clock headlines. This is Drawbacks. And coming up after the news, we're going to F off your Friday, continuing with your requests and a classic from Daft Punk. Don't go anywhere.

will be played in India. The announcement was made in Melbourne this morning as part of Indian Prime Minister Narendra Modi's visit to the MCG. And that's all the news for now. Right around Australia, you're listening to Triple J.

It's Friday. How you feeling? You're listening to Mornings with me, Lucy Smith, coming up. One more time. Hey, hey. A song that could light a fire under my ass and send me straight to the dance floor. You're going to hear it very soon. Plus, one more F Off Friday choice to get you ramped up for the weekend. We'll start here. Beba Doobie, Sun Is Set.

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1: Doing there. We're blacking out your soundtrack this NAIDOC week with a very special 2-hour episode of Blackout on Triple J and Double J. As per usual, you will have me, the great one, Nookie, holding it down for the mob, but I've also got the young sis, Kyla Bell, joining us too. Tell him, Kyla.
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The latest from Peggy Goo and Ira Starr right there on What Man. We had Driz, Venton, and I took you back to 2001, Discovery, Daft Punk, One More Time. And as it was playing out, I looked at my phone, boom, 11:11. Feels like a good omen. Hey, coming up, we're going to get into this week's feature album from Horse Girl. In fact, Jesse and Adelaide, you specifically requested the track that I'm going to play out from Nature is Healing. That's coming up after this from Midriff. Whiplash right here, and our last F Off Friday tune for today. Let's see what it is.

0: Feature album on Triple J.
1: Hi there, it's Stella, aka Horse Girl, and my album, Nature is Healing, is the feature album all this week on Triple J. An Apple a Day is really a special song to me, a very personal song to me, because I am talking about some family knowledge bestowed upon me by my father, which is you should eat an apple a day because it will keep the doctor away.

0: You heard her, horse girl right there. An apple a day. They're red, they're round, they're perfect. My favourite is green. It's my namesake, Granny Smith. Jesse and Adelaide wanting to hear that track from Horse Girl off the new album Nature is Healing, your feature album this week on Triple J. And before that, you had Midriff with Whiplash. My name's Lucy. You're listening to Mornings. I've got Ian in Sydney on the line right now. Ian, how are you today?
1: Very well, thank you. Happy Friday.
0: Happy Friday. We're doing it. Now, I know, because I'm also based where you are, she's a little bit crisp and cold outside, but you've kind of been cosplaying a Euro summer. What have you been doing?
1: I have been. So I've had massive Euro summer FOMO. Mm-hmm. So I went up to Nelson Bay last week and for a week away and went swimming every day in the freezing cold.
0: Oh. So, how do you do it? How do you force your body into the water and just mind off?

0: off jump in?
1: So you just sort of like run in quickly and then swim and then get out quickly and go into the shower.
0: Ian, you make it sound so easy. You just run in, you just do it. You're saying, you know, loose, come on.
1: Exactly. Just run in.
0: Just run in. Okay. Well, Ian, you are reminiscing on a Euro summer, but with your F off Friday.
1: I'm totally reminiscing on Euro summer.
0: Yeah. You're also reminiscing on a gig that you went to last year. What have you chosen? And take us back to the gig.
1: Correct. So, yeah, so my sister and I, so shout out to my sister Lauren in the Sunshine Coast. So we went to the Wombats last year, and which is one of my favourite bands. And Tokyo is the song that I've chosen. And it's one of the ones where, I don't know, anywhere you go, you put it on the car radio, put it on the sound system, people just get up and start dancing.
0: Yeah,
1: so
0: honestly.
1: That's what I want to help for people today.
0: As soon as those guitars come in.
1: Yeah, exactly right.
0: I love that, yeah. And I want to know
1: as home. Oh, sorry, Luce.
0: No, sorry. We keep cutting each other off. Ian, I also want to know, when you saw this gig with your sister, have you guys been to gigs together before? Are you gig buddies? What's the vibe?
1: We have, yeah. We used to go to the Fours back when that was the thing down in Victoria. So, yeah, that was pretty cool. So,
0: Ian, let's take you back there. We're going to play it out right now. This is one that you said is going to get people up and about, and I think you're absolutely right, right here on Triple J. It is the Wombats, Tokyo Vampire and Wolves. Thanks, Ian.
1: Happy Friday.
0: Happy Friday.
1: Ciao for now.
2: Friday.

in Sydney, bringing you that one, The Wombats, Tokyo Vampires and Wolves, taking us back to one of his live music memories. They love us here. The Wombats, they love coming to Australia. 0439 757 555 is where you've been sending in your requests for the F Off Friday. That was the last one, but I do still see what you want to hear. Luke in Melbourne, you requested this one from Fat Dog. It's called Go F Yourself. It's got a language warning. And we'll do some Becca Hatch after this.

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1: New Year's Eve on the Hill are back and ready to treat us to a massive three-day festival. 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
0: For info on these festivals and more, head to Triple J's Instagram.

Prosper and Clooney. Take that into your weekend. It's Free Your Mind. We had Becca Hatch in there too with Daylight Robbery. Also, at the very top, music from Fat Dog. Go F yourself. Maybe take that into your weekend. Luke in Melbourne wanting to hear that one on 0439 757 555. Coming up, perfect F Off Friday energy on the way from Speed. Gang called Speed coming up. Right here, Genesis Owusu, Big Dog.

It's up-and-coming producer Storm with Star on Triple J. You had Speed in there with Ain't My Game and Genesis Owusu's Big Dog at the very top. My name's Lucy. Thanks for hanging out with me here on Triple J Mornings. Dave Woodhead is coming up and he's going to revisit this morning's Like a Virgin. If you missed it, Emma Donovan covered Billie Eilish's Bird of a Feather in two different traditional languages. And Dave is going to take you back to this morning's original. That's on the way for you. Plus, Ian Buller is going to be taking on the Friday mix at 2 p.m. Plenty on the way. Have an excellent weekend. I'm going to leave you with this to get you to the midday headlines. It's one of my favourite songs of all time. It is Sophie Immaterial. I'll catch you Monday.

Like a Virgin, Emma Donovan coming through, covering Billie Eilish, teaming up with Drifting Clouds. It was a huge moment that you will have to look up in your own time, because we're getting to the original.

Emma Donovan in the Leica Version studio this morning on Breakfast. That was the original track, Some Things Can Never Be Bought. And if you want to go check out the visuals for that one and the cover of Billie Eilish.

Birds of Feather, sung in language, beautiful. Also teaming up with Drifting Clouds. Definitely check this one out. Sorry, Drifting Clouds, interrupting me. Gorgeous vocals. 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

Sly Withers, Sick here on Triple J. Also ripped into Benny Benassi's Cinema, the Skrillex remix, of course. Need to throw on the Skrillex remix for a Friday. Don't be ridiculous. What do you need to hear? 0439757555. Lunchtime legend after 1 p.m. Right here, Day We Ran.

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Phoebe Bridgers, Lost Boys here on Triple J, also some Samara Sin and Soul One, coming out of Newcastle with Beautiful Noise in My Head. I'm hoping for some beautiful noise after 1 p.m. with a huge lunchtime legend. 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
1: The return of Greta Ray, Swimming Crying, here on Triple J. It's beautiful to hear Greta Ray releasing music again. But it's going to be a bit of a far cry from what's happening after 2 p.m. We have a massive Friday mix from far north Queensland legend, Ian Bueller.

0: 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Ian Bueller is going to rip it up after 2 o'clock. Before that, lunchtime legend. Let's rip into Group Love.
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1: F-bombs, probably. Triple J.

The latest from Big Noda, the new side project slash, I'm going to call it the alter ego of Briggs, teaming up with members of Rage Against the Machine to produce that one. Also, Briggs recently on Afternoons with Dylan Lewis on, not Triple J. Oh my gosh. Our sister station is going to be mad as hell at us for that. Double J. Come on, the OGs. Go listen back. It should be on. Actually, we've got a couple of producer Ella filling in for Cambo. Does Double J have an app? Is there a Double J app? Or is that just part? I guess it's part of the Triple J app. Yo, what are we doing here? We got iView. We got ABC Listen. Double J can't get their own app. Justice for Double J, but definitely go check that one out. Also, while you're on your phone, check the calendar app. What does it say? It says Friday afternoon. So come on, let's step it up with these lunchtime legend requests. 0439-757-555. The weekend is right there. So close. We can nearly touch it. You know what the weekend loves? Good tunes. So get in touch.

time to there's still time to get your requests in, so don't freak out just yet. Freak out in about 3 songs time, but right now, 0439 757 555, send in your song, get ready to have a chat with producer Ella, and get ready to be a lunchtime legend and officially kick off this weekend.

0: Dev Lemons, Eat the Pavement here on Triple J. Jay in Gippsland saying, saying, OMFG, yes, so glad Dev Lemons is getting some radio play. Hell yeah, Jay. Did it for you, brother. Hell yeah. And you know what? I also said OMFG when I saw Damo get in touch. Damo, how are you, my friend?
1: Dave, a bit of a shit day, actually, mate, to be honest.
0: Man, what the hell is going on, Damo? Not a Friday.
1: Oh, yeah, everything that could go wrong today has, from waking up and not having any milk left for me coffee to every job I've done today has just been a pain in the backside.
0: Mate, that listen, here's the word. Like, taking, like, starting your day off and not having the right coffee, it actually can completely ruin it. Just, it is that snowball effect, you know?
1: 100%. I just should have stayed in bed. It would have been a lot easier.
0: But you know what, Damo? You instead, mate, you powered through, all right? And look at the time. We're now 1:15, all right? I know it's still technically early in the Arvo, but there is an ending in sight, Damo. Never lose sight of that, all right?
1: Thankfully, I've only got about an hour to go left to work. That'll be me done for the day.
0: All right, Damo, let's talk about post-work. What is the plan, all right?
1: I'm definitely going to go home and have one or two beverages.
0: Mm-hmm.
1: Nothing too silly, though, if you've got the kids and that.
0: That's so it. And you know what? You won't have a repeat of this morning's milk debacle. You'll have the proper beverages in your fridge ready to go.
1: 100%. Can't go wrong there.
0: Mate, Damo, I believe in you. I think you've had to sacrifice this Friday in order to have a beautiful weekend. I think it's on the up and up for you, all right?
1: Oh, it can only go up, can't it?
0: Mate, I mean, especially when you're ending the week as a Friday lunchtime legend. Damo, you've picked a classic here. What are we about to rip into?
1: We are going for Swear Jar by Illy, mate. And I'm going to resonate with this chorus so well.
0: Well, look, I'll stop talking and I'll let you go and I'll let you resonate. I'll let you really marinate in this one, all right, Damo?
1: Thanks, Dave. Have a good one, mate.
0: You too, brother.

Illy Swear Jar here on Triple J. I mean, I probably should have put a language warning on that one, but you already knew what it was. You know, Illy. Filthy mouth, that boy. Come on, but shout out to him. And shout out to our lunchtime legend, Damo. He needed that one on this Friday afternoon. If you're just joining us, how about this? All right. It seemed he's about to wrap up in an hour. So I got to assume Damo, you know, has an early morning start, 5 a.m. All right. And what do you want at 5 a.m. when you wake up? You want a coffee. All right. You want a nice, you know, warm little milk, a little splash of milk. Get your start, maybe sugar, maybe two. Poor Damo, no milk in the coffee. Drinking that long black to start the morning. Ugh. But I think he's had a bit of redemption in the afternoon. He's got the tick of approval from Rodney, which is what we all saw. This is why we get in the game. This is why we get in the freaking game. Rodney's saying, holy shit, Damo, Illy is shit hot, brother. Great choice, legend. Hey, Rodney, no problems at all. Adam as well saying, shout to Randall. This is dedicated to him. Man, all the classic lunchtime legend characters are popping out of the woodworks for Illy. It is a Friday afternoon. It is Triple J lunch. We're about to get into the Friday mix after 2 p.m. I mean, it's just classic business. Do not go anywhere. I don't know why the hell you're laughing, Ella. Hey, you think it's a joke? You think Friday afternoons of Triple J is a joke? All right, there we go. She's putting up the devil emoji, the devil horns. We're rocking and rolling, getting this train back on track. And you know what? Just because I feel like Ella's still a bit, you know, apprehensive on really accepting the fact that it is a Friday, I need you to turn your speakers up now, Ella. Specifically you. Enjoy this one from Panau.

0: I'm in love with the way you move. 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
1: breaking hearts and then breaking rules. Double park, now I'm taking two off my face and I'm facing you, cause I'm in love with the way you move. No surprises, no breaking news. All my life I've been paying dues off my face and I'm

0: say.
1: Olivia Rodrigo with Stupid Songs off the new record. You Seem Pretty Sad for a Girl in Love. Before that, Biso and Nerve, Way You Move. Shout out to Seamus, who, I'll be honest, texted that one in for Lunchtime Legend. And I was like, well, hold on, Seamus. I want to play that song off. I want to play that song and pretend that I came up with it all by myself. Then the guilt ripped me up inside, so I got to co-sign Seamus for that request. Yeah, and also kicked it off, Kendrick Lamar, Humble. Whew. And we're going to be very humbled when we're in the presence of a gold from far north Queensland. Ian Bueller coming through very, very soon to rip it up for the Friday mix. Don't go anywhere. It's happening after the headlines. I ain't in the mood today. Are you ready? Run

0: We're sorry. You have reached a number that has been disconnected or is no longer in service. If you feel you have reached this recording in error, please check the number and try your call again.
1: It's been huge energy having Horse Girls Only the Best as our feature album this week. And yeah, there we go. I mean, that is, sorry, no, that is the track off this album. I'm having a shocker on a Friday. My mind's not quite in there. I'm just hanging out for this huge Friday mix. The record is the debut album, Nature is Healing. That is only the best off the album. Yeah, massive week. A lot of fun. Definitely worth giving that one a spin, especially over the weekend if you got some partying to do. Ian Bueller on the Friday mix very, very soon. In fact, we got 5 minutes to need to hit these headlines. So I'll throw in this one from Newport. This is Carrie, right here on Triple J.

0: new era of Triple J. Abby and Tyrone are your breakfast hosts now. It's Jordan and Luca on Drive.
1: Everything's changing. Nothing's going to be the same. The whole building looks different.
2: It's fine. Yeah. We're just doing the show together once again. It's going to be so sweet.
0: Yeah. It'll be nice. It'll be cool. I'm not going to stuff up. I'm not going to accidentally reveal that Spacey Jane has just been Kevin Parker this whole time.
2: Secret's out anyway.
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2: They're going to love you. We'd love to get your mum on the show. Everything is going to be so chill. We are together once again, Monday, 13th of July. Just turn up.
0: Okay.
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12: I'm Triple J.
13: That's right. It's time to dive into this week's Friday Mix. And on the tools, we've got a very special guest from far north Queensland. Ian Buller is here with us now. Hey, Ian, thank you so much for joining us. How's your day been so far?
14: Very good, thank you. Thank you for having me.
13: I'm so excited to get into this mix. We've had you on Mix Up before, but this is the first time we've had you on a Friday Arvo. Before we get into things, I'd love to know a little bit more about your journey in dance music. How did you first get into producing and DJing?
14: I started out making music at a very young age. I found FL Studio and started making music on that program. And it's been a very interesting journey. Found Avicii and I got inspired by him. And from then onwards, just wanted to make music like him.
13: Yeah, I love how much you love Avicii. You've got like this list of inspirations, including Avicii, Martin Garrix, MK. What's your favorite Avicii track of all time? Do you have one?
14: I do. Probably his very first music that he's been making, like his very first couple of releases, like Ryu, if you've heard of that one. And then later on, Levels, probably my favourite.
13: Yeah, I mean, you can't get better than Levels, can you?
14: Yeah.
13: It's a good one. Now, something I love about your music, and this is kind of akin to Avicii, is that your sound is so joyful, it's really uplifting, it really gives you a good boost of energy when you listen to it. Is that something you're really focused on when you're producing?
14: Me personally, I'm just trying to make it very melodic, and I'm just trying to do different piano riffs with my music and just try and do something different.
13: You've been making so much music. I feel like you've got a new track out every other week, and you also just dropped your debut album called Resonance. What can you tell us about Resonance?
14: I just literally just wanted to create something different again and wanted to bring different elements into the track, a bit of Afro house, a bit of normal house music and stuff like that, yeah.
13: Yeah, it's such a good record. If anyone out there hasn't listened to it yet, definitely go check it out. You've also got music up on Unearthed, which I've been loving. Do you have a dream artist that you would like to work with one day?
14: I would like to work with MK or Martin Garrix, either of them two. I'd love to work with them.
13: Yeah, two of the greats. I can imagine that. Definitely feels like in your world, especially with your sound. What about your DJ sets? What sort of genres do you like to play?
14: Whenever I can, I like to play a bit of melodic techno. I like to play house music, a bit of tech house. A bit of everything, but I'm mainly focused on EDM.
13: Yeah, and I feel like that's what we're going to get a bit in your Friday mix today. Will we hear any Ian Buller originals?
14: I've got one track in the Friday mix, only one track. And and then just a lot of tech house and EDM tracks.
13: Hell yeah. Well, if you're ready, let's get into it. We've got Ian Buller taking over your Friday Arvo right here on Triple J. From Miami to Ibiza.

change.

I think Benny from Nui said it best in his text, saying, "That's it. Tools down. That was epic." How do you expect the nation to work after that Friday mix? Time to hit the club. Benny, I 100% agree. Work time is over. Ian Bueller just ripped it up for 20 or so minutes. In fact, if your boss is even yelling at you, going, "Well, now the mix is over, you know, finish off the day strong." You say, sorry, boss, but I got the Triple J app. So I'm going to listen back to this bad boy right now. That's what you can tell him. And and if you get fired, we at Triple J take no responsibility. Neither does Ian Bueller. A lot of love still coming through for that one. Someone saying, "Holy shit, absolute fire." Also, another one here saying, "This set is buju." A lot of fire emojis. If you know, you know. Happy NAIDOC week. Nina Jirachi on the road at the moment. Let's rip into this one. Delete. Triple J.

Spacey Jane with Lunchtime here on Triple J. And my lunch time is nearly done. I know I said before, after that huge Friday mix from Ian Bueller, if you're just joining us, definitely go listen back on the Triple J app. I know I said to everyone around Australia, put the tools down, no more time to work, we got to go enjoy our weekend. But that doesn't go for Ruby and Tom, who have been filling in for Drive. They're in for their last day. And I'll tell you what, they better not take their foot off the pedal, all right? They better end this week strong. I mean, Latifah and Sam had Emma Donovan on the show. I'm looking at them now. What have you guys got?

they're actually quite busy at the moment. But I know they got something big planned. Big Friday. Kenema comes and goes. You're on Triple J.

0: It is our last show on Drive. It's Tom and Ruby.
1: It is. And as you can see, I'm a bit sad about this, Ruby. I've had so much fun this week. We've been filling in for 5 days now. Fifth and final day.
0: I thought you meant like filling in for can't work it out.
1: No.
0: We're in the weird sort of the gooch between Abby and Tyrone and Jordan and Luca.
1: That's one way to describe it,
0: exactly.
1: For sure.
0: Yeah.
1: But
0: we're the tank duo.
1: That's exactly right. We have a pretty, very, very exciting show, but we need to hop right into something, right?
0: Yeah, we're going to jump right into Trio of Dips. It's our first Trio of Dips. So we hope we've made it guessable. Text in 0439757555. What think the common thread is between these three songs?

0: That is your trio of dips today. Tom, run through what we had.
1: Yeah, at the top we had Troye Sivan with Rush. We had, do we have that? Will Smith, Men in Black.
0: Yep.
1: Beyonce, Deja Vu.
0: Mm-hmm.
1: That was for the trio of dips. They all have something in common. There's a common theme between the three. We asked you to text in on 0439757555. What are you thinking, Ruby? There's a couple of texts in here.
0: Yeah, we've got a lot of guesses, and I guess there's one sort of warm, but nobody's really nailed it. A lot of people have been saying, what have we got here? Katrina, I've got, hold on.
1: That's all right. We got Katrina from Brisbane. She's got a guess.
0: What's Katrina, your guess, Katrina?
1: Tell us.
2: Hello. Yeah, I was guessing clapping because the second song, Men in Black, and then that last song, they both had clapping in it. So
1: it's a good guess, Katrina, but it's not quite what we're after.
0: Yeah, I mean,
2: damn.
0: It's kind of amazing that people can notice different sort of themes that we don't even notice when we come up with these songs. What else have we got in here? I think somebody said, no, we've got the dips are memory themed. Deja Vu, Men in Black, because
1: yes,
0: won't let you remember. And then something about Rush. Maybe you lose your memory if you participate in the activities he was talking about on the song. Not quite. We've got one anonymous person that texted in one word. Movies.
1: One word only. And I guess they're kind of
0: close.
1: Feeling a bit warm when I hear that.
0: We don't want to give it away like that,
1: but
0: you know?
1: Can't just be like, movies.
0: I need a little bit more in the text, okay? 0439757555. But you're really warm. Let's go to a song and hopefully someone will pick it up.
1: It's Macy Peters' Questions. Tom and Ruby, Triple J Drive.

0: 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What do you think? Hey, it's Dave Marchese coming up on The Shake Up. This, also Pam the Bird, Neil the Seal. We're talking about it all and I want to hear from you.
1: Hack. 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

0: It's the Ryans. Welcome to the conversation. You are with Tom and Ruby. This is Triple J Drive. We were just playing the Trio of Dips three tracks. We had Troye Sivan, Rush, Will Smith, Men in Black, and Beyonce Deja Vu. And we were asking, what are the three things those tracks have in common? We do it every Friday.
1: Yeah, we do it every Friday. Yeah. Me and Tom and I. But Brent in Hobart thinks they have it. What is it, Brent?
2: It's got to be artists that have starred in movies.
0: Yes! Brent, absolutely. It was a bit of a tricky one, this one, too, because some might think, hold on, was Troye in a movie? You know, was Beyonce in a movie? But they were, and they have had their fair share in acting.
1: Brent, do you know if you could name the movies, or is it more that you were just kind of getting a gist from maybe Will Smith being in there?
2: Will Smith, I think, gave me a good idea. But then Beyonce has also starred. Austin Powers.
1: Yes. Dreamgirls as well.
2: Nala in Lion King as well.
1: Was she?
2: Yeah, there's a bit of Friday fact for you.
1: What?
0: Thank you so much.
1: Yes. That's crazy.
0: You learn something new every day. Thank you so much, Brent. Yes, he was in the remake, right?
1: Oh, the remake. Oh, yes. Of course.
0: Yes, Ruby.
1: Sorry, I thought you meant like the 1993 movie. I was like, whoa.
2: No, not that long ago.
1: Troye Sivan's a little bit harder. He was in an indie film called 3 Months, but he was also Tom.
0: Yeah, this is a very niche one, but X-Men Origins, one of the less popular X-Men movies. Troye Sivan actually played young Wolverine. The bone claws came out. You know, he really played him.
1: I love how you said X-Men, like you put the emphasis on X-Men.
0: Hey, Brent, thank you so much. We're so glad you got that right. So thank you.
2: No, that's not a problem. Glad to help.
1: Fabulous. Look, I hope you're swaggering into the weekend being like, guys, I got Trio of Dips. And everyone buys you a round of drinks and you get some applause from your friends.
0: You get applause from us. That's the main thing.
1: Coming up in a little bit, we're going to be chatting to Rona.
0: So excited. Yeah, she dropped a track pretty recently and hopefully we can get a bit more out of her in terms of what's to come for the rest of the year.
1: Here's Northeast Party House, Domino's, Triple J. I'm trying.

0: That's Becca Hatch, Daylight Robbery. You're with Tom and Ruby here on Drive. Coming up shortly, we're chatting to Rona. We're going to play one of her latest singles and chat about it a little bit with her. But we want to talk about Live at the Wireless that's happening this Sunday, 7 to 9. It's going to be a big two-hour sesh of some of our favourite contemporary First Nations artists.
1: Yeah, this one's going to be so much fun. We got like a really fresh set from Triple J's 50th tour by Emily Waramara. Plus, there'll be a King Stingray from 2025, as well as Thelma Plum from One Night Stand in 2024. Sunday, 7 to 9 p.m. To get you pumped for that, here's some King Stingray. Let's go. This is Triple J.

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0: G'day, you are with me, Tom and Ruby. You're tuned in to Triple J Drive, and we are joined right now today by the one and only Rona.
1: Rona, welcome to the show. How are you feeling?
2: Yo, I'm good.
1: We want to talk about a single that you put out a couple of weeks ago now, To the Ground. It's your first single back for a minute, and all of your songs have this like really like super cohesive accompanying visuals. There's a sort of common thread that you have in all of your music about sort of connecting to country with these desert visuals. How does this track sort of build on that?
2: I love telling stories through visuals as much as I love telling stories through sound. And this is the first music video where I actually feature in it. So it's a huge step up. I had my diva moment. I was lip syncing. I was dancing out on this beautiful salt pan full of water out in the desert. And it was a beautiful process collaborating with my good friend Bonnie Scott, but also my dad. He came out, he catered, he drove a car into the mud and he got stuck. But it was a great, great time creating the visuals for To the Ground. We really got stuck in the ground in this one. So
1: wait, that's so real then.
0: Getting actually bogged out in the desert. What's it like doing a music video process? Because they are quite incredible to watch. Is it a pretty sort of fun adventure and project getting all together?
2: It's fun. Everyone's almost working for free. I call in a lot of favors and I feel pretty guilty by the end. But this one in particular, Dad just came out as a support vehicle, and the support vehicle
1: needed a tow.
2: You're a liability here.
0: That does happen. Rona, we've done a bit of stalking, all in terms of, you know, what's publicly available online. But you have this incredible studio setup space. You know, we've just seen it on your socials when you sort of curate these really nice, I guess, carousels. We see these lovely photos. In kind of, you're making music out in the desert and just in this amazing kind of space. I want to know, when you go home and create, what's it like doing it in that space?
2: It's so beautiful being grounded in this country when I create. I'm here on Arunda country, just outside of Mbanta Alice Springs. And this is a place where I grew up. And as a visitor, I still feel really connected here. But I'm often heading back home to my country, Kadich country, a place called Ilinjol, and connecting with that space and recording from that space, building from that energy is so beautiful. My songs sound different based off where I'm writing. When I'm out here looking over the expansive sky and feeling the energy of the wind and the birds on this country, I want to embed that and embody that grounding into music. I think that on the other side, when you're listening, you can feel it. And I want people to feel the energy of this place when I share songs from here.
1: Great. And is To the Ground, is that another one that's been created in this space?
2: Yeah, it was created here, but also created. I spent a bit of time writing over in London as well. So I drew soundscapes from country here and since and worked actually off country. So it's got energies of different places, but the song is an exploration of how music takes us to different frequencies. Sometimes

0: you're on a dance floor and the songs are pushing you up and making you feel higher. And sometimes you listen to music that grounds you and brings you closer to the earth. So I was really curious about how can I use pulsing bass and, you know, the deep sounds of this country to help people get closer to the ground and really sink into the ground.
1: It's earth, but also the stratosphere. We're excited to talk more about this single, To the Ground, after we listen to it first. This is Rona, To the Ground.

0: It was Rona's latest to the ground. You're with Tom and Ruby on Triple J Drive. And we've got Rona with us right now.
1: Hey, hey, Rona.
0: Rona, hi again. Hey. That was a lovely song.
2: Oh, thank you. I'm so proud of that song. Honestly, I remember the moment when it all came together and I was like, this is red hot. This is a big track. I've been playing it out on the festival circuit and

0: else while you're doing these sets?
1: I've been road testing for a while, and it's nice to have a really good sound system to suss how the bass and different percussion might work in a room. So there's been lots of tweaks along the way, and I'm so happy where this one has landed, but also I've got a bank of new music coming.
0: That's good. Well, it's like the club is the ultimate studio, you know? Yeah. You're like, oh, maybe you could make this a bit bassier.
2: This could work. I like that.
1: You sit by yourself. You know, I'm out here on Adana Country, like there's no one around, and I'm trying to get the sense of how these songs will show up on a dance floor. You gotta have a big imagination, you know? So like actually being able to test it in a club or in a big room is the ultimate way to get that feedback loop and figure out whether it can hold it in those contexts.
2: You're with Tom and Ruby on Triple J Drive. We're chatting to Rona right now. We just played her latest track, To the Ground. I guess with what you

0: reputation for tearing up some big sets. So it'll be cool to see you switch up your show. Thank you so much for joining us, Rona, today on Drive.
1: Thanks for having me.

0: Você está ouvindo a Triple J. Triple J.
1: Jono Akeley here with Triple J News. The federal government is urging Telstra to give small businesses clarity on what kind of compensation they can get following the telco's outage this week. The company has apologised for the disruption, which saw mobile services, payment systems, public transport networks and triple zero calls go disrupted. Minister for Small Business Anne Alley says Telstra has a task ahead to win back

0: Australian people and of Australian small businesses.
1: Meanwhile, Liberal Senator Corinne Little has apologised for causing confusion after claiming a person had died after failing to connect to 000 amid a nationwide Telstra outage on Wednesday. South Australian police say her comments were incorrect. The WA Agriculture Minister, Jackie Jarvis, says a giant petrel found at Mullaloo in Perth's north has been confirmed to have H5 bird flu. It brings the number of detections across the country to 12, including the first case in an Australian seabird found in South Australia. Ms. Jarvis says a sick seal found at Chains Beach near Albany earlier this week did not have the virus.
2: It's not unusual this time of year to have young seals who might have had a bit of an injury to come to the beach, but there was certainly no suggestion that it had avian influenza. But thank you to the public who reported it, and so we can make sure that we investigate that.
1: The Missing Persons Squad has arrested a 16-year-old boy after a body was discovered in a small western Victorian town of Donald. Police believe remains found late yesterday are of 13-year-old Layla Jeffrey, who had been missing from her Donald home for 6 days. A 53-year-old Donald woman and a 55-year-old Melbourne woman are assisting with the investigation and have not been arrested. Detective Inspector Dave Dunstan says the arrested teen was known to Layla.
3: We are quietly confident that those responsible are in custody now. We don't think there's anyone else who may be involved in this situation.
1: Overseas, 9 runners have been injured in the fourth running of the Bulls at the San Fermin Festival in Pamplona in northern Spain today. Local emergency services say 4 were taken to hospital for treatment. Some runners fell and were trampled over by bulls as they charged through Pamplona's narrow cobblestone streets. And the next men's Big Bash League cricket season will start with a game in India. It'll be played in the southern city of Chennai in December between the Melbourne Renegades and the Perth Scorchers. It was announced today as part of Indian Prime Minister Narendra Modi's visit to Australia. That's all the news for now. 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

0: Right at Ruby as she's bang, yachika, wow, wow, on, yep. the, on the tracks, on the beats.
1: And in pure selector mode, thankfully, we are going to be playing some new songs. It's Friday.
0: It is New Music Friday. We've gone independent on this. Yeah. I said, Ruby, you take a look at your technology devices and yep. I'll do the same.
1: We put one of those COVID Perspex walls up between us so we could stop talking to each other for 1 second to find a cool song, and we're going to play them for each other. There's actually like a... There's a few songs that came out today.
0: Yeah, we're going to...
1: And they're pretty good.
0: We're going to give Ruby the first one. I will come in. But if you feel like you want to glide, if that's a new feeling for you, stay tuned because my song's going to make you glide.
1: Hey, this isn't meant to be a competitive segment. Oh, stop it.
0: Yours will be good too.
1: My song's going to be cool.
0: Triple J.
1: It's for the cool heads out there.

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2: We're not afraid to go big. 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
1: Yes, it is on our own drive.
2: Yes.
1: New Music Friday, baby. We've got some new songs to talk about. There's so much new music, but I was trolling through and I really want to show you this song, Tom. I really want to show you this song, listener. But Finn Wolfhard, does that ring a bell to you?
0: Oh, half and half. I feel half like I've half. Heard the name being thrown around a couple of times. But tell me more. Tell me more.
1: Look, he is the fella from Stranger Things.
0: Oh, yeah. He's an actor.
1: Oh, he's an actor.
0: He's an actor gone muso.
1: Oh, didn't put him in the trio of dips.
0: Bugger.
1: Huh.
0: Go on.
1: Maybe if it was the quintuple of dips, we would have done something different. But yeah, he's the fella from Stranger Things. Not the first guy to do a music career and also be in Stranger Things. Joe.
0: That's right.
1: And the other one. What's her name? There's another one in there. I forgot her name. Love her,
0: exactly
1: though.
0: I know who you're talking about.
1: Love that actress.
0: And now Finn Wolfhard's kind of followed suit. Is that right?
1: Well, yes and no. Finn Wolfhard, Maya Hawke. That's the one. Sorry. Yeah. Finn Wolfhard was in a band when he was 15 called Calpurnia.
0: Right.
1: So he's always been like rock star, little rock star. Then did his Stranger Things thing. Contract's over. Now he can focus on his creative, you know.
0: Finally.
1: Like his creative love, his creative
0: passion. Let him at it, yeah.
1: And so he's been banging out some solo stuff. So this is his second album that he just put out today. It's called Fire From The Hip. I love the album cover. It's got kind of like a ye olde vibe, so you know I love that. But I would say what is really surprisingly cool about this is that, I mean, he's obviously got his audience sort of inbuilt for him. Like, he's got his Stranger Things fans that are sort of coming over to be like, oh my God, I love Finn Wolfhard, time to listen. But he's not making like pop music. He's making like, the only way I could describe it is kind of like 90s slacker rock.
0: Oh, really?
1: Yeah, like think like the Pixies, think Pavement. Think that kind of stuff.
0: Okay.
1: Like, it's just him and a guitar, and he's just like, yeah, I'm just going to bang out some jams.
0: A little bit unassuming, too. I'm looking at the album cover art. Looks really nice.
1: Yep.
0: Looking at him holding guitar, classic black and white photo, wide shot. And
1: yep.
0: I'm thinking, okay, I'm ready to kind of hear this genre of music, I guess.
1: Yeah, look, he's cool. I think it's the album cover is like pink. But I think you're maybe talking about the Happy Birthday album, which came out last year.
0: No, I'm looking at it. It's pink, yep. And there's kind of artwork in the middle.
1: Yeah, yeah, yeah. It's like two guys, I think, shooting in a, like a draw.
0: Standoff type beat.
1: Yeah.
0: Yeah.
1: Yes. I think we should let the music speak for itself, even though I just spoke for it for quite a long time. But yeah, the album's really dope. So I hope you enjoy this. This one's called Follow. Finn Wolfhard.
0: Triple J.

0: you here on Triple J. You're with Tom and Ruby, and that is brand new from Role Model. It's called Joy. And I also played you something from the Finn Wolfhart album, Firing from the Hip. I played you Follow. A little like kind of new order-y in there as well.
1: Yeah, I was a little bit, never skeptical. That's the wrong word to use. But, you know, we hear about these actors turn musos, and it's great. Like you said, get the creative juices flowing. I hear this track, Finn Wolfhart, he's just dropped the album. Mm-hmm. I can imagine getting this on vinyl, chucking it on, listening to it for the entire evening.
0: That's a big compliment.
1: Yes.
0: Thanks, Tom. Maybe after this I'll send you a song a week. I can see Ruby's Rex.
1: I'd appreciate that a lot.
0: You'd appreciate that a lot. Well, I'd love for you to return the favour. You also dug up a new song for New Music Friday. What should we listen to now?
1: Ruby, I am so keen for this track. It's by an artist called Dahi. He's this American producer, songwriter, and he works primarily in hip-hop and R&B tunes. Now, he's really responsible for working on some massive tracks like Kendrick Lamar's Money Trees, I Don't F With You by Big Sean. He made his vocal debut on the Kenny track Loyalty. And then he's also won a Grammy Award for the Best Rap Song in 2020 for his work on A Lot by 21 Savage, right? So this fella is like really, really in the hip-hop scene, and he's worked on all these incredible tracks. Does that make you excited?
0: It does make me excited. It sounds like this guy is has got the magic touch.
1: 100%. Anything he touches, it turns to gold. I don't know what that's from, but you know, that's what he does, right?
0: Isn't it?
1: I think it's a rap line somewhere.
0: Yeah, it's the Midas touch.
1: I see. Well, I feel like he's got that right. So today it's a Friday. I'm feeling good, as I always am, hopping in the studio with you. And I think, what's happening in the musical world? He drops this song called Running, and it also features Childish Gambino.
0: Whoa!
1: This is a taste off his upcoming album he's releasing at the end of August called Black Boy Alternative. I was introduced to a feeling called gliding by this rapper called Dallas Woods. He said, I feel like I'm gliding, And when I hear this track, it makes me feel like I'm gliding, and you're about to feel that same feeling too. Oh, yeah. Gliding. This is Running by Dahi and Childish Gambino. Triple J.
0: Run.

0: feature album on Triple J.
1: Hi there, it's Stella, aka Horse Girl, and my album, Nature is Healing, is the feature album all this week on Triple J. Hands, Hands, Hands is actually one of my favorite songs on the album. I woke up one day really, really reflecting on hands because they allowed humans to build tools. And I just thought it's so interesting how you can use hands for good and for bad.

0: It's Horse Girl, hands. This is Tom and Ruby on Triple J Drive. And we just had to hit the glide, because I just showed Ruby a brand new track and it went a little bit like this. What I'm saying, Ruby? Mm. Were you not just gliding in the studio?
1: Gliding, indeed. But also, I feel like I was getting, like the bass line was giving like Flying Lotus, kind of.
0: Right.
1: But very Radiohead, specifically in Rainbows, if you know, you know. I feel like there was some real crazy sort of guitar, little arpeggiation going on in there.
0: I need more of that. He's dropping that album next month. I will be running it up.
1: Yeah.
0: Stay tuned on the mic.
1: I'm really liking it's really different production for like somebody that works on major hip hop tracks. So I'm really, really excited to hear more from Dahi.
0: Now, Ruby, there's some exciting stuff coming up, right?
1: Yes. Well, not coming up.
0: Not coming up like, today, but just generally.
1: Some stuff.
0: Exciting news.
1: Well, I mean, there's a big event that's happening, of course. The NEMAs. The nominations were announced today. We're going to be heading to the NEMAs later this year. Big, big stack of nominees. You can go check that out on our website. But exciting news for South Summit. Not only are they nominated, but they've also just been added as one of the performing artists this year.
0: Sick. Yeah, the National Indigenous Music Awards. So much fun up in the top end. Triple J will be heading there. Should we get into some South Summit?
1: Yep. This one's Heartless.

0: That is Dane on Triple J PQC. And you're with Tom and Ruby here. And look, it's like what, 30, 40, 50 minutes left until we're out of here. And then that's it. Tom and Ruby are gone. Forever.
1: Yeah, it's kind of. I'm a little bit like sad about it, Ruby. It's been so much fun doing
0: and,
1: this.
0: You know, there's no one on the text line mourning us leaving, which is crazy.
1: There
0: I
1: is actually
0: you loved us.
1: Not one text on 0439757555, even kind of bringing up the fact that, oh, like, oh, Tom and Ruby are really going to bounce.
0: It's crazy. Like,
1: gone?
0: It's nuts that not one person had picked up their phone and texted in 0439757555. Did I just get the number wrong?
1: They got the gist.
0: Yeah. Well, what you can do instead is submit yourself for City vs. Country.
1: This is one last final game, and I'll be heading back out to the bush. This is Tom on the mic, back to the Outback, Outback Tom. And out, I guess City vs. Country is where we get two people on the line, one from the city, one versus the country. I will quiz you. And I guess it's your goal to try and throw me a little bit, and I will then guess who is from the city and country. If you're from either of those places, text in 0439757555. Keen to get you on the line. Should we hop into some music, Rubes?
0: Yes, please. Teen Jesus and the Gene Teasers, Balcony.

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0: Steve Lacey, the feeling, a nice ballad for us. And look, we were kind of cheeky and I guess prodding you, but we did say, wow, I can't believe there's been no text on the text line saying goodbye to us because we're finishing our week of radio. And then we did kind of get, I mean, I guess it's a bit bad because we asked for them, but we did get a lot of really nice texts. Declan said, good beats, fun games, you know, big, massive thank you for a good week. We also got a Conchetta and Luca, you're both legends. We're going to miss you so much. So you're with Conchetta and Luca on Drive.
1: Yeah. It was a bit of like a where's my hug energy. Do you know what I mean?
0: Where's our congratulations
1: exactly
0: for
1: right.
0: a banger week. But we want to go out with a bang. We've got a fantastic segment for you and it goes like this.
2: The city.
3: Oh, I love concrete and sharing a wall with my neighbour.
2: The country.
3: I love dirt roads and clean air.
4: It's city versus country.
2: Boom, boom.
4: Which one is it?
0: That's right, it's city versus country. We have Tom Forrest here, big country fella. He's here for a week in the city. Who knows, maybe he's lost his country touch.
1: I guess we're going to test that out, right? Can Outback Tom still step up to the plate and recognise who is from the city, who is from the country after I get three questions to quiz each contestant?
0: Contestant number one is James.
1: Oh, wow. James, hi, it's Tom.
5: Oh, g'day, Tom.
1: Now, James, I've got three questions for you. These aren't trick questions. I'm just basically going to gauge, just do my best to gauge. Can I ask you question number one?
5: Yeah, righto.
1: Great. James, what do you think it would mean in your own interpretation? What would it mean to go mustering?
5: Oh, mate, go mustering, rounding everyone up, rounding up the cattle, rounding up the sheep.
1: Nice, taking notes on that. Nice, fantastic. Mm-hmm. Question number two is a bit of a random one. I guess if you wanted to acquire, let's do this a bit more simple terms. If you felt like eating a cheese sausage, where might you find one to eat? Where would you go to get one of these, a cheese sausage? Just curious.
5: Cheese sausage, mate. I haven't had one before myself. I don't know. I guess the bakery.
1: Nice. Yeah, nice. Okay, that was a good one. And number three is this. I'm just taking the final notes here. James, if you were to touch an electric fence, like a really stock standard electric fence, how badly injured would you be? Like, what's in the scale of injury? If you touch an electric fence, how bad would it be?
5: Yeah, look, I haven't touched one, thankfully. It's not a crazy injury. We used to joke when I was growing up about licking them. So.
1: Okay, nice. All right, that's okay, James. Thank you. I've taken a bunch of notes there, James. I really, really appreciate that. So thank you. And just sit tight while I kind of figure out.
0: Yes.
1: And we wait for contestant number two.
0: Yeah, we'll have to do a comparison, but, you know, we've got some good data here. Let's jump into music underscores and we'll get the next contestant up after the news.

0: G'day, Jono Akeley here with Triple J News. Federal Agriculture Minister Julie Collins says the H5 bird flu remains low risk to humans following the detection of the first positive case in an Australian bird. The dead greater crested tern was found on its own on South Australia's southeast coast. Minister Julie Collins says it brings the total number of positive cases in the country to 12.
1: We are working closely with the South Australian government in terms of their enhanced surveillance. They have already increased their surveillance and they still have quite healthy populations of Australian seabirds and they have not detected any mass mortalities.
0: Police have arrested a 16-year-old boy as part of their investigation into the disappearance.

Parents of a teenage girl in Victoria's West, human remains believed to be of missing 13-year-old Layla Jeffrey were found in bushland in the small town of Donald late yesterday. Layla had been missing since Saturday. Police raided a home earlier this morning and arrested a 16-year-old boy with two women in their 50s also

0: has found Australia's brown huntsman. It's the fastest of more than 250 spider species. The study posted on BioArchive found the huntsman's medium size and relatively long legs gave it an advantage over other species, clocking in at 3.59 metres per second. The research, which is yet to be peer-reviewed, tested 258 species, with more findings needed to see if there are any other fast spiders. A man has appeared in Perth Magistrates Court and pleaded guilty to possessing and distributing violent extremist material. David Webber has more.
1: Brendan Donald McLeod, a New Zealand national, was charged in February after Border Force officers stopped him at Perth Airport for a baggage examination and his phone was reviewed. Police said they found videos of killings overseas linked to various ideologies and videos about manufacturing explosives. The Joint Counter-Terrorism Team then executed a search warrant at a property in the CBD. The 24-year-old has now pleaded guilty to six charges, including possessing violent extremist material and transmitting violent extremist material. McLeod has been remanded in custody for an appearance in the district court in September.
0: And finishing up in the AFL, West Coast have named an unchanged lineup for its clash with Western Bulldogs at Docklands on Sunday. The Bulldogs, meanwhile, have made five changes to their team, which lost to Sydney last Friday night. Bailey Williams, Riley West, Jed Busslinger, Sam Davidson and Luke Cleary have come into the side. That's all the news for now. You're listening to Triple J. Okay.

0: Triple J.
1: I repeat, yes, that is a firm. Tom and Ruby Miles on Triple J Drive for the last 25 minutes. Ruby, I'm struggling with the idea of this.
2: Yeah, so what we're doing right now is we're playing... Oh, wait, the idea of us leaving.
1: Yeah, go on though, sorry.
2: I'm in denial. Look, I'll recognise it when we're doing the cross with Dave later. But right now, we are elbow deep in city versus country.
3: Yeah.
2: And we've just had our first conversation with James, and we've got another caller up that we're going to call up, and we're going to ask him a few questions, or Tom's going to ask him a few questions, or her, or they. And I actually don't know who the caller is. I bugged that, didn't I?
1: But that's fine.
2: That's coming up after this song from Boy Soda. So they could be from the city. They could be from the country.
1: Keen.
2: Tom's going to sniff it out.
3: I'm getting there.

0: Tom and Ruby need to be a permanent fixture. Who's that on the text line? What? 0439757555.
1: Oh, wow, that was a text we got.
0: No, it was real. Oh, I'm blushing.
1: See, I'm a bit out of the loop, you see. We're playing City vs. Country, so

0: I can't look at the text line because I need to be out of the loop. And I've been spending the last, you know, 5 or 10 minutes dissecting the answers from James. And it's a little bit of a hard one, but I've got a bit of a different idea for our next caller, Ruby, for City vs. Country, right?
1: We're going to get experimental on Alex.
0: Alex, hi, this is Tom.
2: Hello. Hello, guys. How are you?
0: Good, thank you, Alex. I'm going to ask you a couple of questions now. These are a bit different to the last set, and I just want to see, again, no right or wrong answer. It's what you make of them. Can I ask you question number one, Alex?
2: All right, sure.
0: Great. Alex, just curiously, if you go to a cafe and you order a coffee, what might you get?
2: Oh, probably just a cappuccino for me.
0: Okay, nice, quick, easy, one-worded. Alex, off the top of your head, just name any dog breed.
2: Or probably a Labrador.
0: I had a feeling. Now, that's an interesting one.
1: Yeah, okay. Yeah,
0: out bush there, Labrador, out bush. Let's see. Hold on. Oh, good. That's off the dome. Final question is this, Alex. If you're in a regional town, you know, if you're potentially from the country, there might be a really beautiful Chinese restaurant right in the heart of town there. And one night you feel like a takeaway, so you drop in. What's a feed you might order from a regional Chinese takeaway? Any feed, what are you probably going to get?
2: A regional Chinese takeaway. I would get beef and black bean with extra rice, I reckon.
0: Sounds like the kind of stuff I eat.
1: Literally, like, Tom's eating like beef and rice every day.
0: Okay, Alex, I really like this bang cappuccino, the Labrador. I'm going to come back to this one. It's just like there's a couple of things there. Alex, thank you so much. Let us get into a tune and I'm going to have a bit of a feel about this.
1: We need some deliberation time. He needs to get those cogs turning.
0: Answers in there.
1: Yeah, stick around. We are going to get to the bottom of this on City versus Country.
0: Let me at it.
1: Bit of Charlie XCX, pre-Brat.

0: Charlie XCX, Good Ones on Triple J, Tom and Ruby, counting down the minis until we're out of here. But something pressing to get to right now.
1: Very excited for this. We've been playing City vs. Country. We had two contestants call up. They tried to deceive me. This is Outback Tom speaking. So the integrity of my Outback and regionalness kind of lies upon this game. I asked James what it means to go mustering. He said mustering up some friends or cattle. I thought, okay, yeah, I guess so, true. I asked him what happens if you touch an electric fence and he said you acquire minimal injuries. Yeah, that's true as well. I asked James where he gets a cheese sausage from. He said he's never tried one, but he said the bakery. I do understand that not every regional town, you know, has that, but I was more or less looking for a, for him to say probably the roadhouse or a petrol station to get a cheese sausage in the Bay Marie.
0: Right.
1: Alex's coffee order was a cappuccino and he was quick off the dome. Do you know what I mean? Yep. No qualms.
0: Cappuccino didn't say any alternative milks. It was cow milk, straight from the cow.
1: From the cow is what I'm saying.
0: Yeah.
1: But when I asked Alex what dog off the top of your head, he said Labrador. Now, you can be from the regional and have a, and have a pedigree, but I'm just saying most of them things.
0: It's a beautiful family dog.
1: 100%. Most of them things are crossed up. You know what I mean? Where I'm from, they call them the Kimberley Cross. Now, so I just thought Labrador, it's a nicer dog to be out in the bush.
0: But oh, yeah, but enough. I mean, like, you need a lot of land for a Labrador, though.
1: You can have a Labrador on an estate. I don't know if you're having it on the block, on the property. And then finally I asked Alex, regional Chinese restaurant meal, and he said beef black bean, extra rice. You know me, I'm on that extra rice thing, and I haven't seen anybody in the city doing double meals like I am. Yeah. So, personally, I think that James is from the city and Alex is from the bush.
0: Okay, Alex, we've got you on the line.
1: Alex, where are you from?
0: Where are you from?
2: I am from the bush.
1: Yeah!
0: You're two for two this week.
1: Alex, thank you. So there was like the Labrador threw me, but that extra rice and the beef black bean.
0: The double rice was the killer.
1: Yeah, I just think, you know.
2: I might have thrown it with the double rice.
0: Oh, my goodness. Is it just people from the country, big eaters? Is that what it is?
1: What do you think of that, Alex?
2: Oh, I hope not. Are you calling me fat?
0: Well, maybe you're burning a lot of calories.
1: That's what I'm saying.
0: Whoa.
1: I'm on the two lunches in town here, Alex. I'm bringing in two lunches to Ruby and she's freaking out. So I get it. When you live out in regional, you're from regional, that scarcity mindset, you got to fuel the body.
0: Yeah, Alex, look, we've got 10 minutes left. You can't cancel me in the last 10 minutes.
1: Hey, Alex, thanks so much for that. And I'm glad I still have the Outback Tom title on me, you know?
0: That was majestic.
1: That was so
0: like
1: good.
0: Watching you at work, the mentalist. You're there. Yeah, literally. He entered his mind palace. He was moving stuff around. It was nuts. Bit of a vibe shift up now, but we're gonna listen to Emma Donovan's Like a Virgin.
1: With friends as well.
0: With friends. And we heard Emma Donovan and friends were coming in. All week we were like, who are the friends? Who are the friends?
1: I'm trying to get a peep in the corridor.
0: Drifting clouds.
1: I know.
0: Let's listen.
1: Turn it up.
0: Birds of a feather.

0: That's Radio Free Alice. And before we played you Emma Donovan's Lack of Version from this morning, she came in, covered Billie Eilish, Birds of a Feather. I loved that she said that she was doing it to kind of get her kids respect and clout. Man, it would get my respect and clout, and it has.
1: Straight
0: up.
1: I
0: was going to say, it'll get my kids respect and clout, my future kids.
2: 100%, with Drifting Clouds as well. This is Tommy Ruby on Triple J Drive. We just played City vs. Country. I guess there's no real winners except My Integrity. I spotted it all right with Alex, who's from the country. But James Sexton in from 043975755 just saying, thanks for the great detective work. I thought I did all right growing up for the views in a small town, but I am a city slicker. James, I just want to say thank you to you. I appreciate that a lot.
0: Yeah. Loved your work.
2: We're going to go to Hack soon.
0: Yeah. Well, we're going to just listen to this one and then we'll come back on and see what's going on with Dave.
2: Yeah.

0: Young Franco and Charlotte Plank with Peaches. This is Tom and Ruby, almost at the sign-off of Triple J Drive.
1: No, right at the sign-off.
0: Oh, sorry.
1: Yeah, get another shot at this, man.
0: Okay.
1: Fully we're done. It's been so good. It's been so good. It's been the best week ever. It's felt like it's just gone in a flash. Wow.
0: Wow.
1: But how exciting, because Jordan and Luca start off Drive from next week on Monday. So, don't cry because it's over, smile because it happened or something.
0: Sure. One door open, another one closes, whatever it is.
1: Anyway, it is time to hand over to Dave on Hack. What's happening?
2: Oh, this is sad. The last handover.
1: I know.
2: Should we do some compilation of memories of the last couple?

0: of weeks.
1: I have a speech if you don't mind eating into a bit of your show.
0: Go for it.
1: Guys, it's been, it's felt like it's been.
2: Roll the better sound music.
0: Yeah,
1: no,
0: anyway.
1: We should hand over.
0: Nah. It's been lovely. It's been amazing. I'll catch you both soon, but have a lovely weekend.
1: Ta-ta.
2: See you.
3: Every billionaire is a douchebag.
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5: 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Obviously, I'm an inadequate guest.
6: No, that's not what I'm saying.
7: Who's the Prime Minister?
0: Here we go. Welcome to The Shake-Up. I'm Dave Marchese. Hope you've cruised through this week and it hasn't felt too long. We got heaps of stories to unpack in this one. Here's a bit of a taste.
8: Hack. What the hell, Telstra?
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12: For me, this is bigger than Mudang. This is bigger than Pesto the Penguin.
13: On Triple J.
0: Yeah, in a bit we're going to talk about digital media because PlayStation has announced that it's going to stop making physical games and that has annoyed so many people. I'm interested, how do you feel about this? Like, do you like owning physical media, a record, CD, a book, something that's tangible? How do you feel about not being able to swap, borrow video games? Or maybe you want to get rid of all that stuff. You think it's a good thing? Message in 0439757555. But hey, before we get into all that, let's meet the Shake-Up crew for the week. And with us from Melbourne, Gumbangia artist Aretha Brown. How are you? Aretha, are you there?
1: Hello? Hi.
0: Yes.
1: Oh, sorry. Oh, my goodness. Hello.
0: Oh, she's here. How are you? How's your week been?
1: I'm good. Happy NAIDOC. Happy Black Christmas.
0: Happy NAIDOC. Have you been flat out, so flat out, you were like, I don't have time to even talk to you right now.
1: Oh, I always got time for you, Mom, but happy NAIDOC for real.
0: Has it been a busy, busy week?
1: It's been busy. There's lots of celebrations. Everyone's looking for outfits for the NAIDOC ball. It's crazy down here.
0: Yeah. And you've been doing a lot of stuff as well. Like I saw for the ABC, you've been like producing some art. All of our email signatures are all beautiful. You've created this lovely design. It's been going off. Okay, so any big plans for the weekend?
1: NAIDOC ball is down here in Melbourne. I've got to pick my dress colour. I've got red, I've got black, and I got yellow. So I don't know if I'm going to go as the sun, the land, or the people, if you know what I'm saying.
0: Gorgeous, gorgeous. Going to be a huge weekend. Also with us on the Shake-Up today, journalist Marty Smiley. Marty, how are you?
14: I'm also well.
0: You're good? Has it been a big week for you?
14: I just finished building a Swedish furniture item, an IKEA PAX.
0: Oh, I love that stuff.
14: So I can't say I'm having a great time.
0: Was it a bit of a disaster or you got there in the end?
14: I avoided tears. That's the main thing.
0: It's hard. So is that going to be the rest of your weekend as well, putting together furniture?
14: I put some of the tools down and rushed here just for you, Dave.
0: An interesting man. Look, we've got so much to get into in this Shake-Up, so many good topics, and I want to hear from you listening as well. So hit the text line, call in, be part of this discussion. Let's go.
9: This is Hack.
8: What the hell, Telstra? 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
9: On Triple J.
0: Yeah, it's been a bit of a week that Telstra will be glad is coming to a close, I reckon. Chaos across the network, disrupting emergency calls, stopping trains, preventing people paying for things even. For a few hours, things really ground to a halt for a lot of Aussies, especially those in the country. But it's not the first outage. How did you deal with it? And has it made you think differently about how we do prepare for this stuff?
8: Hack. Phone's not working.
16: Can people still trust Telstra?
17: New South Wales, Victoria and Queensland, they are all being impacted by this widespread outage.
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19: Some 000 calls did not get through.
2: Telstra's CEO enjoys a holiday while the company's in meltdown.
3: I hope it's just a coincidence about the intercontinental ballistic missile.
6: When it comes to matters of national security, you shouldn't make stuff up.
11: We have led our customers and Australians down. And for that, I am deeply sorry.
4: On Triple J.
0: Yeah, tell me your thoughts on the Telstra outage. It's been a week of fallout. Some people are saying, hey, things happen. There's not much we can do about it. Others are saying, nah, I'm not as forgiving. They should have prepared better for something like this. Also, do you prepare for stuff like this happening? Like, do you keep a bit of cash around just in case you can't access your money in a digital way? 0439 757 555. Tell me if you're one of those people that preps for these situations. It is the shake-up on Hack. I'm Dave Marchese, getting into some of the headlines of the week.

0: speak with artist Aretha Brown, journalist Marty Smiley. Aretha, are you a Telstra customer? Were you affected by this?
1: Yeah, I actually was. But I, funnily enough, was actually moving house this week in the exact time that it happened. So I didn't have internet anyway for like 3 days. And I struggled.
0: Oh, okay.
1: I know. Yeah. I almost read a book for real. Like I was that close. I didn't, let's not go crazy. You know, I'm not, I don't have time on my hands. But I almost read a book. But
0: wow.
1: It's also funny as well because in this move, I like lost my wallet, so I've been carrying around like a Ziploc sandwich bag as my wallet with like
2: She's
1: three
2: got a loose
1: silver
2: bag
1: coins.
2: Of change.
1: And all my friends have been making fun of me. They're like, "This is so raggedy. This is like full. This is mob style." And I was like, "I know, but like." I see what's in it. I know I've got 70 cents now, you know.
0: It's
1: I can see straight away.
0: It's kind of nice. You don't have to just open it up. It's all pretty.
2: Bag of change,
1: it's
2: a few kind credit of
1: like
2: cards.
1: Anti-fashion, you know. It's like y'all have your fancy wallets. I see exactly what's in mine. I got my driver's license. I got my reptile license. Nah, I don't have that. But I got my 70 cents and I'm good.
0: It works.
2: I think that'll be in the new season of Balenciaga. You'll see.
1: For real. But I'm being teased.
0: It could be. Marty, were you affected by this?
2: No, I'm still rocking like, you know, Boost prepaid at this point. So, you know, I prank people and just expect to get a call back. I'm at a payphone just reverse calling, you know. No, I'm not. And so this missed me completely. But of course, everyone has been through one of these now.
0: Yeah, because Optus, it happened last year, I think. There's been a few different big outages. There was also that, remember the blue screen of Death Day a few years ago when everyone across the world was just out for that CrowdStrike thing. So,
1: oh my God.
0: Yeah, we're kind of getting used to this stuff happening. But Marty, does it like surprise you that it like just such a simple thing as a software botch can bring parts of society to a standstill like
2: well,
0: that?
2: Well, if you consider it in the kind of reality of what we're heading into with artificial intelligence, the more that we're heading into that world, the more reliant that we're going to be on technology. So you can imagine once we get further into wearables where our technology is with us at all times, not it just in our hand, but actually a part of us.
0: Yeah.
1: Wearables is crazy. I was thinking clothes just then and I was like, wait, like you'll need like Wi-Fi to... I was like, hang on a minute. Hang on a damn minute.
0: Can
1: what are
0: I
1: you
0: get a fact
1: about?
0: Check on this one, please?
1: Yeah.
0: Yeah, that's true, actually. Yeah, we are going to be relying a lot more on tech, so things...
2: And our brain, they've already seen in the studies that our brains are already becoming, like, shrinking or something, right? It's like when we're...
0: Didn't know that.
2: When we're... No. Well, parts of our brain aren't being used as much or as frequently, so they start to decay. So
1: how much are they
2: and our
1: shrinking?
2: Memory starts to decay. So if we become too over reliant and then we lose that thing on that particular day, we're not going to be able to.
0: Aretha wants to know how much the brains
1: are
0: shrinking.
1: How much are they shrinking? You're working for Vodafone. I'm convinced. You're on commission. You got it. This is all part of.
0: You're like this is some situation.
1: And this is why you need to move to Vodafone.
0: It makes sense, Marty. Please reveal yourself. Are you a Vodafone operative?
2: I can't. It's amazing all the way.
1: Sleeper cell. This is sleeper cell over here.
0: It's so interesting because, like, obviously there's been a huge backlash to what's happened. Some people are like, look, you know, on the text line now, I can see people saying things happen. Like, it's just, this is just technology. It's going to go down sometimes. But then there are others saying, nah, we've got to be better prepared for this kind of thing. Aretha, do you have a view?
1: Again, I got my Ziploc bag on my coins. You know my view. It's very clear. Everyone can get one of those. Get your coins in there. Doesn't matter who you're with. Dodo, Vodafone, or Maxim.
2: Dodo.
1: Are they still around, Dodo?
0: Not sure.
2: Not sure.
0: Okay.
2: That's a real story.
1: Get a little Ziploc bag. You're right. No one can take it off you.
0: Yeah. I mean, and also the fact that the boss of Telstra was away when all this went down, was overseas on a holiday. Not an ideal thing to happen. Like, imagine if you were the second in charge, the one Michael Ackland, who had to step up and be like, oh, everything's under control. I mean, it'd be a pretty shitty situation to
2: this
0: be in.
2: This keeps happening is someone in charge, whether it's in the government or a part of Optus in the last instance, copped it.
0: Yeah. Do you think that's fair? Do you think it's fair when the headlines are saying the boss wasn't here, it's unacceptable? What do you reckon, Marty?
2: I do think everyone's been in that scenario where something's gone bad and the person who's responsible is away. So I understand that.
0: But it's actually
2: it's
0: your
2: unfortunate timing.
0: It's your partner right now with the furniture that she's trying to put together at home.
2: And okay, you don't need to bring that up live on air. But yeah, shout out to my wife. She's on the floor right now.
0: True, true, true.

0: True. Do you use cash at all, Marty? Are you a big like cash person?
1: Mate, cash is king.
0: Is it?
1: Mm. Cash is king. I've got it's all hidden away. I'm not gonna tell you where, but I've got it.
0: Okay. Aretha, is it something that you use a bit of, or are you digital only when it comes to paying for stuff?
2: This is such a humble flex, but I recently just got back from a project in Japan, and that mob, it's like cash is everywhere there. So I've kind of gotten into a bit of a habit now just from traveling where I actually always carry a bit of like Australian cash.
0: Oh, that's interesting.
2: Yeah.
0: That's interesting. Yeah. Because a lot of people are saying we should be doing more of that and then people won't be caught out as much.
2: Yeah.
0: We've got someone on the text line now, Isabel, saying I had 6 tickets for a festival in my cart, but wasn't able to receive the payment verification text because of the Telstra outage. Missed all the ticks and I'm still in mourning about it. Oh, that would be so annoying if you were halfway through something. We had someone who we messaged in earlier this week who was on a Lime bike and and then the outage happened and they couldn't stop the ride, if that makes sense, because like it wasn't connecting. So they're like, I just have to keep riding. I just can't. I'm just paying for this ride. So yeah, it affected people in a whole bunch of different ways. On the text line, someone saying the old landline phone used to go down too. We just didn't realise it as much because our lives were a lot less reliant on it. Ben in Brizzy says, I had no idea it happened until I got home. I was camping and paid cash for everything anyway. That's interesting to go the whole few days without even realising.
1: He was trading like food and water.
0: He could have been. And someone else saying businesses should have backup protocols. 000, however, needs to be fail safe. Yeah, that's a lot of the concern. People are saying that, you know, 600 000 calls failed. That's obviously a massive issue in terms of safety. But then other people are saying that we should be thinking about our technology and upgrading, because it's kind of surprising, and I don't know whether you guys know this, but like you can't like message 000, like you can't send a message or communicate them in other ways
1: can't
0: other
1: add
0: than
1: them to
0: calling.
1: The group chat.
0: Nah, and so people are saying, there have been experts for a while saying we need to fix that just so there are other alternate routes for people to get in touch. So,
1: but how? Because Telstra is the main government line, isn't it? It's like, what? Because you know, you have an electricity outage, you go to a backup generator, for instance. What's the backup to the backup?
0: Well, they're supposed to like divert you to other telcos and stuff, but that wasn't working.
1: Oh, that wasn't working.
0: Yeah.
1: Oh, no.
0: Look, it was all a bit of a mess. I think we're going to be hearing still a lot more about it next week, but we got to move on to a quiet announcement from Sony last week that has infuriated people around the world.
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5: Paints a very bleak picture for what the future of gaming is going
3: to
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6: This is setting a dangerous precedent.
7: Triple J.
0: Yeah, PlayStation going to stop making physical games, and it's really upset a lot of people. Like, I saw a petition against this has already got almost 300,000 signatures, which is massive. I want to know how you feel about this. If you're a gamer, what are your thoughts on games being physical rather than digital? And we can broaden it out too. We can talk about all kinds of physical media, like books, music. If you're a fan of physical media, why? And if you're not, why not? 0439 757 555. Hearing from so many people on the text line already. Someone's saying the biggest problem is the monopoly on gaming and the price gouging that's going to happen. Someone else saying if buying isn't earning, then piracy isn't stealing, that person says. Someone on the text line, the risk with purchased digital media that you can't have a physical copy of is they just decide to remove some titles and then you're stuck. And another person saying, I think Sony can remove all of your purchased digital content if you're inactive for 36 months. And it means that you don't own anything. You're just buying a license to rent it. All right, this is The Shake Up on Hack. I'm Dave Marchese, chatting physical games, music, media generally, with artist Aretha Brown and journalist Marty Smiley. Marty, what do you think about PlayStation ending physical games?
1: I'd have to agree with some of those comments. I was going to say I don't really care, but they're absolutely right. I don't want to pay for subscriptions. Like, what happened to... I feel like we're moving towards this subscription model where you used to just buy one game and that was it. That was, you've got the game. Now, like, you buy it, it can expire, You've got to buy the license again. It's just a way to juice more money out of us.
0: Yeah, and I mean that...
1: You're getting squeezed, mate.
0: I mean, this has been Sony's thing and PlayStation's thing for a while. They've said, actually, the good thing about us is you can swap and, like, borrow and do all that kind of stuff because it's still physical media, but that is changing. I mean, Aretha, do you...

0: Do you have strong feelings on this about saying goodbye to physical games?
1: I mean, again, I'm not the biggest gamer, but I love movies. And to be fair, I don't own a single DVD of like anything.
0: Yeah, right. And
1: I don't really know anyone that does my age. I'm 25. Like, I'm thinking, like, if I went on a date right now and they're like, oh, do you want to watch a movie? And I'd be like, oh, yeah, okay. And I go back to this and they, like, show me their DVD collection. I think I would be like, oh, okay, cool. You know, like.
0: Interesting.
1: Yeah. Or if it was Blu-ray, I would be like, all right, let's talk. Maybe I can stay for one movie.
0: We've actually got Aretha, someone in the hack audience, Lucy, who is pretty obsessed with digital media. Let's hear.
2: Yeah, I'm 27 and I never thought I would be buying a CD player and a DVD player, but I just feel a real sense of impending doom about the death of physical media.
0: So there are some people in their 20s still buying this kind of media, but not you, Aretha.
1: Yeah. One of my mates recently just went to, had like a, you know, hot girl Euro summer, and she flew on that, what's that really, a Scout airline? Was it Scoot. And you don't get, it's like, you don't get anything on that plane. You know, you don't get like a headset or movies, whatever. So she literally went out with her boyfriend and bought a DVD player, like, you know, like the portable ones, and took on DVDs onto the plane.
3: That's grim.
1: And you know what? Like, power to them, I reckon, you know? So if that's where we're going to,
0: It could be. I mean, we've got so many messages coming through on this. Someone says, I own hundreds of movies, CDs, books. I'll always choose to not give them up. I've also realised that streaming sites don't have the same full albums that I'm used to listening to, which is interesting.
1: Oh, that is interesting.
0: Someone else saying, what about the people that rely on cheap secondhand games or sharing discs with friends? This is so sad. Another person saying, all our Xbox games are disc only and I 100% wouldn't change that. And another person, I'm a big fan of all physical media. The pure aesthetic to display a physical object in your home brings joy to a lot of people.
1: Yeah.
0: I mean, Marty, do you think it is just people who are super fans of stuff that are obsessed with the physical thing? Like, if you're really into music, you might be really into vinyls, but if you're not, you're probably going to be subscribed to a service and you're not buying the more expensive product.
4: Yes, I think that is the case. I think it becomes a collector thing. I think it becomes a nostalgia thing, a walk down memory lane. I didn't think that I would become a kind of vinyl guy, but in my share house, we've got the vinyl going now. We've got our collection.
0: What do you think of that, Aretha?
1: The vinyl?
0: Yeah.
1: No, vinyl's fine.
0: Okay, just checking. Just checking.
1: It's the DVDs where I'm like, hang on a minute, because you're going to have to rewatch a few of them at some point, you know? It's like,
0: it's true.
1: You know, like, if I'm going to someone and they've got a DVD collection, like, they've probably seen those at least 10 times, no matter what they've got, because you don't have a lot.
5: Yeah, it's American Pie.
0: Yeah,
1: you know? And I feel like growing up, like, we were of that generation where I feel like everyone had a different, like, tip on how to, if you had like a scratched DVD, like how you could make it work. Yeah. And then my family was like, you have to, this is so gross. But my family was like, oh, you spit on it, or you like, you blow on it, or you like have to put some random thing on and that's going to make the scratched DVD work.
0: I think I remember some of those tips, actually.
1: No,
0: you're not. You're not. I remember that. Someone
1: on the... Even like, oh my God. I'm not even going to say what some of the outages were, but
4: spit and wipe
1: on that DVD.
0: Spit and wipe. So many messages.
1: Sorry, I'm sorry to bring it up. Everyone, but everyone has some crazy tip, and I don't think any of them work. I think they scratch them more.
0: Yeah, they probably ruined them, to be honest. Yeah. And then the poor person who got them next had to deal with it. Someone on the text line says, look, as someone who works at a game store, I hate this. It'll be price gouging galore, and if it's digital, you barely own it. Another person saying, I'm really annoyed because in a couple of years, my brand new PS5 disc edition is going to be obsolete. What a waste of money. Someone else, I have about 20 CD albums that are signed, and Sean saying a library looks better than a Kindle. Physical media is goated. Aretha, is it a thing like in art generally? Like, you know how like a few years ago there was that massive spike in people being really interested NFTs and stuff?
1: NFTs.
0: And like owning digital art.
1: What was the monkey one that like Eminem bought one?
0: Exactly. Yeah. All that stuff. Like, are you a fan of that kind
1: of
0: thing?
1: To be honest, I feel like I'm one of the lucky people out there that I feel like my job's pretty safe. Like, people always kind of want physical paintings. Like, I think since the dawn of time, truly, people like physical things on the wall. And I don't think that's going to change anytime soon. So I feel pretty lucky in that. But again, all my kind of digital media friends, graphic designers, I feel kind of worried for. But people love a painting, you know? So I feel a little bit safe.
0: What about books, Marty? Are you a book person? And if so, physical or digital?
4: I

0: have admittedly become a Kindle guy.
1: Oh, right.
0: Yep.
1: Okay.
0: Yeah.
2: if it doesn't work, do you blow on it?
3: He spits on his Kindle.
2: Yeah. I kept ruining books.
0: I kept like taking the books with me and then they would get wet or like get ripped. Or
2: where
0: I don't
2: are you
0: know.
2: Doing
0: that's just kind of was like, all right, I've got to move on.
3: That's so funny.
0: I've embraced the Kindle life now.
3: We've got a lot of people who want to talk about this. This is probably one of the most popular topics we've done in a while, I've got to say. We got Luke on the line from NAM. Luke, what are your thoughts on this, the PlayStation stuff?
4: Hey, guys. Basically, if PlayStation only sells digital copies of games playable on PlayStation, then they've effectively got zero competition. Like, for example, you could buy it at EB Games or JB Hi-Fi, and then that's three retailers selling one product. But if Sony is the only person selling it, well, they can sell a 15-year-old game at full price, whereas you walk into a store and it'd be like, on sale, $20.
3: Yeah, interesting. That is an interesting point. Like
4: a game like I like to play, Sekiro, it's $120 on the PlayStation Store. But you can pick up a physical copy for $30. It's wild.
3: Yeah, right. Okay. That's, yeah, worth.
0: True. They get to control the way you get it onto the platform.
3: There are also other people saying, look, it's not about just the convenience or whatever. There are jobs related to it in terms of the shops, the distributors, manufacturers, warehousing, all that kind of stuff. So, yeah, like big thoughts on this one. Someone saying gamers only have themselves to blame with the major influence that digital platforms like Steam hold over the gaming industry. It's no wonder discs are now outdated. Someone else, if the games are not physical, then they should get cheaper. But that is not happening. And another person saying after a day on screens at work and my phone, I love picking up a book, which is, you know, nice to hear.
2: it's a nice dream.
3: It's a nice dream. I might try that one day. All right.
2: One of these days.
3: Let's move on.
5: Hack. I'm not coming down until they lower the taxes. F***ing sick of paying that shit.
6: On Triple J.
3: Okay, let's talk about Pam the Bird, because it popped up in Melbourne again this week, leading to delays, confusion, a tense high-rise standoff that you would have heard about it. We spoke about on Hack earlier in the week. Then, after 8 hours, an arrest. It has led to a lot of discussion, though. Some saying they love the bird, they want... Others saying they want it removed. There's been a petition that started around this as well, and that old discussion about what is art and what is vandalism.
7: Hack! Pam the Bird street art tags are popping up everywhere.
8: As we speak, a man is at the top of the Balti Bridge having stamped Pam all over it.
9: It's unacceptable.
10: Oh, I'm really dead against it. I think it's a complete joke.
11: It's the art of the street. People in their ivory tower love going over to museums and galleries, but this is the gallery of the street. This is the gallery of the battler, and I absolutely love it.
8: He's asking people to deliver him food by drone.
5: I want a peanut butter and jam sandwich and a glass of milk or I'm not coming down.
7: Big ups to Pam.
6: On Triple J.
3: Yeah, big opinions on this one. 22-year-old Jack Gibson Burrell charged with a heap of offences, stuff like burglary, criminal damage, conduct endangering life, a number of graffiti-related offences. Look, apart from that specific example, though, there is a whole discussion about this art and whether it is art, if it's, you know, considered that, because some people want Pam the Bird to stay up on the bridge. They don't want it removed. A petition has got more than 6,000 signatures. What do you think? 0439 757 555. It is the Shake Up on Hack. I'm Dave Marchese, chatting through some of the headlines with artist Aretha Brown and journalist Marty Smiley. Aretha, what's your artistic take on this one? Should Pam the Bird be removed or should it stay?
2: I mean, to be fair, like, I think as someone that is a full-time street artist, like, it's just, I love this conversation around people debating what's art, you know, it's always fascinating to me. And to be honest, like, I love a iconic symbol. It is symbolic and it is iconic of Melbourne, I think, right now, whether you like kind of his style or not. And again, it's something that I deal with every single day as a street artist. It's like, is this what constitutes art? What deserves to be in a gallery? Who deserves to be shown and for what reasons? But I think for me, like, to be honest, the thing that always makes me laugh is like when white boys get really territorial around like their turf in Melbourne and it's like, y'all, this is Aboriginal land. You guys don't own Fitzroy. Relax. You know, like, you know who owns Fitzroy? Me. Nah. But for real, it's like... why, again, as someone that's done this for a long time now, and I was that

0: cheeky kid in the western suburbs growing up that was inspired by countless, you know, street artists and graffiti artists. I think, again, that kind of territorial thing is so funny to me, because how do you talk about decolonizing and this kind of class issue without talking about also being a settler on a land? Like, you can't own, you don't own Fitzroy, you don't own Collingwood. Even if you really want to, brothers, you just don't. And there's a long history there. So I think that always makes me laugh. And I don't know. I don't mind Pam the Bird. It is iconic. Whether you like it or not, it that icon, we all know it. And that's kind of the point, you know.
1: Do you see it around a bit in Melbourne? Like, it's in quite a few places, right?
0: Yeah, it's all over the place now. And I've always been, again, I don't know if anyone is familiar with my work, but I've always been obsessed with symbols. Symbols are everything to me. And again, it's that thing of how much can you communicate without using a single word has always been incredibly interesting to me. And so, again, that bird and what that represents is an icon. And, how much can you say without writing anything? I think that is a really interesting thing within the graffiti world, which I've always liked.
1: Yeah, there's a lot of messages coming through on this. Someone's saying it's whimsical. Another person saying take it down, and if people really want to maintain it, find a more suitable location for it. Someone else, though, saying stay, it should stay. And someone saying pay him, I think. Right. So, yeah, look, there's a lot of views there. Marty, it is an interesting chat, though, that always, like, pops up about, you know, art, vandalism, the whole thing.
2: I guess in the context of Melbourne, it feels par for the course. It's an art city, I would say.
1: Yeah, do you think it would be different if it happened in another part of Australia?
2: I think it'd be a completely different conversation in Sydney, for sure. I think Melbourne has lots in common with Berlin. When you're taking the train in Berlin, you have a similar feel. Like, you see tags everywhere along the line. You see graffiti and throwies and different pieces. And Melbourne has had that culture. I grew up there and took the Belgrave line up from Bayswater to the city, and you could see every name that you can imagine. And I grew up seeing, like, Stan and Monster, and the Stick Man was really big on large buildings. And one of the things that you would always think is just, how the hell did they do that? Like, isn't that meant to be some kind of building of some kind of prestige? And now it's just got their symbol on it. And I think that creates this conversation between whose spaces are these. And Bones was another big, like, I remember seeing Bones everywhere, and you just thought, what is this life that this underground life is living somewhere in Melbourne? And it does make you, often make you think about what is going on in the art world. And that conversation has been happening in Melbourne for decades.
1: Do you think, Aretha, that there is a risk that some people are saying now on the text line, I can see that if you say, oh, this is okay and this can stay, that other people will just be all over, like, public and private property, and it won't be like a thing that will be able to be controlled in that sense, and it'll all get way out of hand?
0: I mean, there's so much to speak about. I mean, at the end of the day, anti-graffiti removal is actually pretty simple as someone that is a professional painter. So they can remove it pretty quickly. It's more a bigger question of what it represents for people. I don't know. I think my story was always, I'll say it now, but during the referendum a few years ago, I did this big work in Collingwood. It was a big vote yes mural that a kind of business had asked me to go and do for them, and kind of gave me the space. And all I wrote was vote yes. It was pretty simple. And I remember I actually got a graffiti charge for that because there were so many complaints from people in Melbourne that day about it. And that shocked me because, again, I've always known Melbourne to be such a kind of street art and arty community. So to kind of write vote yes, people had complained that I was going to inciting a riot or something.
1: It's interesting.
0: Which is crazy. And I think for me, again, it's like, at what point is it censorship? At what point is it freedom of speech? At what point are things political or unpolitical? Is all art political? And at the same time, everyone that's like, oh, you know, I could have done that. It's like, well, you didn't.
1: Yes.
0: That's like the story of my life. People being like, oh, that's art. Well, I could have made that. Well, you didn't. You could have made it. Go make it.
1: I'm sure it is, Aretha. I wish we could keep chatting about this, but we've
0: I'm just rounding
1: out.
0: My whole kettle of fish.
1: We've run out of time. Artist Aretha Brown, happy NAIDOC week. And thank you so much for joining us. Really loved having you on the show.
0: Oh, no worries. Thanks for having me.
1: And journalist Marty Smiley, appreciate you too. Have a good weekend. Good luck with the furniture. And thank you so much, everyone who's messaging in about art, about games. That is all for Hack for now. I'll be back.

0: Marathon on Triple J.
1: Yes, you have made it to a house party. You have made it to the weekend. And Shantan is back in the building. Had a little hot boy Euro summer break, hitting up Fête de la Musique in Paris and, you know, powering up my melanin on a beach in Puglia, Italy. And I'm back. I'm feeling refreshed. And there's a whole bunch of new music which has been dropping in my absence, which I'm so excited to play. So, yes, we're going to be hearing some H, some Marlon Hofstad, some Kiki, new music from SD Kid. And right now, this Coi Leray. This one's called Outside, very New York summer anthem. You're going to recognize the sample.

0: J.
1: When I came to Spain and I saw people partying, I thought to myself, what the fuck? All day, all night, all day, all night. Viva la fiesta, viva la noche, viva los DJ. I couldn't believe what I was living, so I called my friend Johnny and I said to him, Johnny, la gente está muy loca. What the fuck?

Boy, yes, that is Perf DJ and producer Das Boy. You may have seen him providing shellings in that green room out from Perf that you might know as Cyber. Also in that section, we dropped some Tinashe, some Drizzy, some Daddy Yankee, some Pitbull, some Bad Bunny, and Coyle Ray, her new one, outside at the top of the section. All right, what's good? You are with Shantan. This is House Party, the official start to your weekend. And look, if you've had a tough week, and if you're in desperate need of a song to lift your mood, then hit me up on the text line 0439-757-555. I'd love to sort you out. Let me know what track is going to lift your mood heading into your Friday night, heading into the weekend. All right, I've got some Dean Turnley incoming. Getting to hear new music from H. I've got Cat and Carmel with that Clarity cover. And right now, this Silver Bumper, who's been announced for a tour, I think in November, coming up very soon. Well, not that soon, but kind of soon. Silver Bumper on tonight. Little Montel Jordan sample. If you know, you know. If you don't, you're about to find out.

Brand new music from H, which just dropped, Ring My Bell. We heard Ana Luna with Devorah and Mincy. That one's called In The Mood. Internally remixed by Mo Grab. And we heard Silver Bumper with On Tonight. All right, this is House Party here on Triple J. Shantan back in the building after I had a little break doing my Hot Boy Euro Summer thing. Hitting up, you know, Fête de la Musique in Paris, which was absolutely wild. Absolute bedlam. And, you know, powering up the melanin, chowing down on some, you know, a whole bunch of pasta in Puglia, Italy. And look, there's been a whole bunch of music dropping in my absence, so very soon you're going to hear a new Marlon Hofstadt and new music from Kiki. And right now, this is one that I've been addicted to. It is Cat and Carmel and their rework of an iconic Zed classic, Clarity. So yes, I do want you to hit me on the text line 043975 7555. If there's a track you want to hear tonight that's going to help lift your mood heading into the weekend, let me know about it. This is Cat and Carmel.

0: Yes, a little bit of Oliver Tree, rest in peace, miss you. That was a Gorski remix of the South Star remix. Also in there, we heard some Flume, new music from Charlie XCX, new music from Kiki, Marlon Hofstad, and Cat and Carmel with that Clarity cover that you might have heard me play already, like a couple of times, more than a couple of times. All right, you are with Shutdown. This is Triple J House Party. Right now, on the line, I have Ed in Wagga. How you doing, Ed? How is your Friday night going? Eddie, there?
1: Man, pretty good. Just being quiet, but pretty good.
0: Okay, well, look, you want to hear some Odd Mob and Tiësto. Odd Mob is touring around the country. Tiësto will be in the country Feb next year. You want to hear their collaboration. Won't be possible. Why this track? What is it about this track that you love?
1: Listen to it early today when I went from a run. Just always gets me going, man.
0: Okay, and are you going to be seeing these guys live?
1: I will be.
0: Okay, and what are you looking forward to most about, I guess, seeing Tiësto and Odd Mob?
1: Oh, man, Odd Mob is just, you know, he's from Australia, loves supporting Australians.
0: Okay.
1: And Tiesto's just a huge name, bro, like, just keen.
0: Okay. Have you seen Odd Mob before? Have you seen Tiësto before?
1: I have not seen either of them before. It's going to be huge.
0: All right, mad. Well, look, let's get into it. Have an amazing weekend.
1: All right, cheers, bro.
0: Cheers, brother.

0: Blackout.
1: 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We're blacking out your soundtrack this NAIDOC week with a very special 2-hour episode of Blackout on Triple J and Double J. As per usual, you will have me, the great one, Nookie, holding it down for the mob, but I've also got the young sis, Kyla Bell, joining us too. Tell them, Kyla.
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Yes, Becca Hatch teaming up with Tentendo. That one is called Blessed. Yes, you are with Shantan. This is Triple J House Party. Loaded up in the USBs. You're going to hear that new music from Sully. I've got some new Fisher. And brand new music from Confidence Man, which just dropped today. And right now, there's Parcels. To Be Loved.

That's Kayla loving the vibes. Jack saying welcome back. Vibes always all the way up. Hit me up on the text line 043-975-7555. And if you got a request, I'd love to sort you out. A little bit of a language warning right now. This is Sully. He's teaming up with Breakfast Road, Zion Garcia, and Church. This one's called Fair Dinkum.

0: light. Next year, tomorrow, another time. I've got a two journal to pass the time. Let me pass the mic to you.
1: Suede on the inside, candy paint, candy paint. I ain't gotta tell you what the rims look like. Look, I'm gripping wood like a motherfucker.

Yes, that's Booty Carell with a rework of Yeji, Rain Girl. We also heard Baby No Money cashing some checks. No Worries, which is Knowledge and Anderson .Paak teaming up together. That was their track called Suede, and that was Poser on the remix. And we also heard Solid at the top with Fair Dinkum. What's good? How you doing? How is life? You are with your bestie, Shantan, here on Triple

DJ House Party. Coming up, I've got a bunch of new music to play for you. You're going to be hearing Confidence Man with a new one called Young London, which just came out today. Another kind of ravey, old school ravey tune from them. And right now, there's new music from Fisher. This is his latest drop called What a Life. Features Florence Armin. You're on Triple J House Party.

Yes, that is Confidence Man with a very acid, old school rave inspired track called Young London, which just came out today. We also heard Drake with Janus. And yeah, first time I heard that song, I just felt like, oh, this is pretty average Drake song. Not very standout for me. And then after you hear it like 10 times in the club and everybody else is singing along to it, you just started getting addicted to it. So yeah, there's Drake, a little remix of Janus put together by Dave Summit and Byron. Also in there, we heard Prosper and Clooney, and we heard a new one from Fisher, What a Life, featuring Florence Armin on the vocals. Alrighty, we with Shantan on this Triple J House Party. We're going to push up the tempo into some garage kind of baseline garage section. Starting off with some music from Tentendo and Alizé. This one is called French Boys, a new drop which also came out today. New music here on Triple J House Party.

That is the sound of DJ Bax, Super Freak, mashing up Rick James and Sexy Red. We heard Skepta mashed up by More with More Grab, put together by Presti. Mowgli and Sanjay with their remix of Assumptions. And we heard Charlotte Plank with Jiggets and Tentendo and Alize with French Boys, new drop which came out today. All right, you are with Charlotte. I'm behind the decks here on Triple J House Party. After a couple, back in the building after a couple of weeks off in Europe and China, I played some sets in like Paris, Amsterdam, Luxembourg, and in Shanghai on my way home. And in this next section, you're going to hear two of the rap tracks, the Asian rap tracks that were going hard on the dance floor in Shanghai that got everybody singing along, moshing. So yeah, they're coming up. Also got new music from SD Kid. And right now we're getting into Bia, a track called We On Go. If your algorithm is like mine, then we would have heard this song being used on a heap of Avatar The Last Airbender kind of edits. All right, let's get into it. Bia here on Triple J. Language warning, about to get filthy, dirty, disgusting, immature content not suitable for anybody.

skeleton bone. You know a bitch like me get cold. 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Kid from the bottom to bottom. I brought my twin with me just like feeling Lil. These are hoes watch me on replay, on replay, on replay. Just like it's surreal. You know I stay real. I

긴 말.

0: Yes, sound of 111. Also in there, we heard some Cardi B, some A$AP Rocky and Skepta. We heard some Kendrick. And I played a couple of tracks which were going off in the club when I played in Shanghai just last weekend. You heard Sky Is Your God. He's a Cantonese-Chinese rapper. And we also heard Yuki Chiba, who's a Japanese artist who you may know from that Megan Thee Stallion song, Mamushi. And that was another one of his tracks that, got a lot of love on the dance floor in Shanghai. Also in that section, we heard new SD Kid and Bia. All right, joining me on the line, I have Emily. Now, you're on a road trip. You're heading to Geelong. What is happening this weekend?
1: Yes, just having some drinks with some friends, having a weekend away off work. So very excited for
0: okay,
1: it.
0: Okay, nice. And where are you guys heading for drinks? What's the plan?
1: I'm not sure. Probably just the local pub, to be honest.
0: Okay. Well, look, you want to hear some Kendrick, something off his new album. We're going to play Squabble Up. What do you love about Kendrick?
1: I love his poetic lyric and just, he's changed my life. I've been a massive fan for years. I think he's just an incredible artist.
0: Okay. Have you seen him live?
1: I've seen him live 3 times.
0: Okay. Which one was your favourite?
1: Probably the first one in 2018 for the Damn Tour, to be honest.
0: Okay. And what was it about it?
1: I just had goosebumps the whole time. I don't know if I can really describe it. My favourite musical experience to this date.
0: Okay. Amazing. Well, look, let's get into it. Good luck with the road trip.
1: Thank you so much.
0: Cheers.
2: God knows.
0: Language one, let's get it.
2: I am. Reincarnated. I was stargazing. Life goes on.

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4: Don't nobody else make me feel like

Yes, that is Oscar Medkay and Khalid with Nobody Make Me Feel. And we also heard Kendrick with Squabble Up. Shout out to Emily who wanted to hear that one. You are with Shantan. This is House Party. I'm getting your text on 0439-757-555. Shout out to Daniel. He says, big respect. Blasting the Fire, 111 track, absolute night-making banger. Another text, loving that K-Dot and ASAP in the mix. And somebody wants to know who that Cantonese rapper was. It is Sky Is Your God. Sky Is Your God. Sky spelled S-K-A-I, and it is your God, all running into the, you know, one word. So yeah, look it up. All right, you are with Shantan here on Triple J House Party. If you do want the playlist, you want to listen back to the show, you can just go to the Triple J website or the Triple J app. All right, right now, going to get into K1, who was out in the country recently. This is their new track, which is called Risk It All. Little Nelly sample in there.

Some Jack Harlow, Chance the Rapper, Sweet Tea, new one from French Montana and Remy Ma, Bryson Tiller, and yes, K1 at the top with Risk It All. All right, you are with Shantan back in the J Mansion after a Hot Boy Euro summer trip. I mostly went to Europe for Fête de la Musique in Paris, which is a huge street party which takes over the whole city. It's actually something they celebrate across the whole country, but a lot of people flock to Paris. It's kind of like Notting Hill Carnival, but yeah, different. Just, I mean, it covers all music. I played two sets at it, and it's one of the best DJ experiences of my life. So yeah, I'm going to play a set of music which is inspired by Fête de la Musique, and it features a lot of French Afro and French rap that gets a lot of play at the festival. And yeah, a lot of tracks have went off on the dance floor. So going to start it off like this with a Compa track, Compa 2, with Joe Dweet File and Burna Boy.

Paris. Well, actually, it covers the whole of France. And I played there over like a little Euro trip, which I just did. So I was just playing a whole bunch of tracks which were big at the festival. So yeah, you heard a lot of French Afrobeats, some Bouillon, and finished it off with a couple of Bouillon type remixes. Yeah, I hope you enjoyed that. yeah, definitely taking me back to the festival. All right, I'm going to get into something for Moses and CV.

0: like gang.
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2: It's time to start planning your festival season because Yours and Ours is back in full swing this October. 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

Yes, that is Horse Girl with That's My Beach. And just before that, we heard TV and, yeah, Moses with White Teeth. All right, you are with Shantan. This is Triple J House Party. Right now, take you to the rave, take you to the doof. Start off with some tribal vibes. Gonna hit you with some, like, big bassline garage and some drummer bass. And right now, take you to Brazil. Let's go. You're on Triple J, this house party.

Okay, party people, listen up! Right. About 4 weeks ago,

Yes, you are in the mix on Triple J. With Shantan one time each month, throw down a whole bunch of rave tunes to get you ready for the weekend. Let's go.

Yes, pull it up, pull it up, pull it up, pull it up, pull it up. If it's nice, we play it twice. If it's hot, we take it from the top. You are with Shantan Wantan, Ichiman in the mix here on Triple J House Party. I'm getting a load of texts on 0439-757-555. Lillian and Shem say this is killer. Somebody else saying outrageous. Crank it up, let's go.

Yes, you're in the mix with Shantan Wantan Ichiban. This is Triple J. This is House Party. Get your text on 043-975-7555. Let's get it. Late Loose Mix. House Party.

0: Yeah, second flute includes another episode of House Party. You've been with Shantan Wantan, Ichiban in the mix. If you like what you heard, listen back to it on the Triple J website or the Triple J app, and you can find me, Shantan _ Ichiban on IG. Go forth. Have an amazing weekend. Peace. Love.
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4: Hell yeah, that's right. This is Duff on Triple J. My name's Kaylin Crabb. I am back for another week, filling in for Latifah T, who you usually hear on your Friday evenings, but you usually hear me on a Saturday night. I host Mix Up, which is a dance music show with guest DJs. But tonight, I am your guest DJ, and I'm really, really excited about it. I'm going to be jumping on the decks, sharing all Australian sounds with you, because that's what we do here on Duff. All new music and a whole bunch of First Nations artists that I'm really, really excited to celebrate with as a part of NAIDOC Week. Now, I've got new sounds from the likes of Mokta, Pretty Girl and Ben Miller coming up in the next hour. All three Australian legends who've dropped new music in the last couple of weeks. I've also got a bunch of remixes, a bunch of exclusives as well. A few artists that have dropped tracks into my inbox that you can only hear tonight here on Duff. But kicking things off, this is an artist you might have heard on Triple J earlier today. Ian Buller from Far North Queensland jumped on the Friday mix, his very first one with me, and it was so much fun. He absolutely killed it. If you liked that mix, you're going to love this track from him called Take a Ride. You can restream the mix over at the Triple J website and the app as well, after tonight's show, of course. Stick around. You're listening to Duff here on Triple J.

getting into a little bit of house for your Friday night. This is a big groover from Joey Coco out of Melbourne. A track called Kilos. This is the A Well remix and also featuring Mickey. Now, I'm not going to tell you every single song name throughout the show. You're going to have to check out the track list on the website because I'm going to be in the mix. I'm going to be busy. But right now, I do want to tell you a little bit about this track coming up from Rona, who is just a stalwart in the Australian dance scene. You might have heard her music on Triple J already, but this is her new single, To The Ground. I did spin it for you last week, but it's so nice that I had to play it twice. Something about this track that I love is the rhythm. I know that

Fiona is an incredible storyteller, but she really does tell a beautiful story about country and land in this one. I hope you love it. You're listening to Doof with Kaylin on Triple J.

listening to Duff on Triple J. It's Kaylin Crabb with you. I am in the mix right now. I'm playing you an absolute heaver. This is a producer out of Eora, Sydney called Ben Miller, teaming up with Italian tech house legend Marco Lice. They've done music together before, but that's their brand new one, So Good. It actually just came out today, so it's hot off the press, as is this next track that I'm playing for you from Pretty Girl, who is an Arm-based producer that I love. This is her new single, Body Step. It's a really beautiful, like, energy-inducing, euphoric house number. She just, everything she touches goes to gold in my house. I just love the way she makes me feel when she puts her mind to it, makes beautiful music. I hope you love this one as much as I do. You're listening to Triple J. This is Duff.

Stomping breakbeaty bass on your Triple J airwaves tonight. That is Mokhtar. His latest single, Wrong. He's been on, I guess you could say, a hiatus for the last couple of years, but he dropped that track a few weeks back. And I'm keeping my fingers and toes crossed that it's going to be a Mokhtar summer. Hopefully there's more music on the way. Hopefully he'll be touring, playing some shows and maybe even some festivals. My name's Kaylin Crabb. I'm filling in for Latifa T tonight on Doof, your one-stop shop for all Australian dance music, new sounds, new finds, hopefully some artists you haven't heard of before. I'm going to get a little bit bassier over the next kind of half an hour or so. If you listened to the show last week, you'll probably know I like my garage, I like my bass, and we're definitely getting into the darker end of the show. This one here is coming from an artist out of Eora, Sydney, called Bauki. This is his track Nina, and is coming, N-E-N-A, and is coming off his label Terra Audio's first compilation. It's a various artist release. I have a couple more tracks from it in the bag to play later. Hopefully I can squeeze them in, including one from Trusty, who's another producer, Australian producer, that I really love. Coming up very soon, I've got new ones from Rydeen and Sov Black Pussy and Sixten as well, who you might have heard on Triple J a couple of weeks back playing on my other show, Mix Up. I hope you'll stick around, have a boogie, get a bit weird. I'm in a freaky mood. Hope you are too. You're listening to Triple J. This is, I was about to say Mix Up. This is Doof.

Hey, what's up? This is Low99 and you're listening to Doof on Triple J. You're about to check out my new record, Helter Skelter, that's off my Big Trip EP that just came out. So hope you dig it and you're having a sweet Friday night. Cheers.

having a little bit of a boogie in the studio to this one from Cotto. It's called Euphoria Station. She's been like stepping around, having a little groove. It's so much fun. It's definitely the sort of track, if I heard it out in the club, it would have me on the dance floor, busting down in maybe an embarrassing way, but very, very fun to be having a mix with it here on Doof on Triple J. My name's Kaylin Crabb, and I am filling in tonight for Latifah T. Right now, I am about to play you a track from a duo, Rydeen and Sov Black Pussy. I took one of their tracks from this new EP called Don't Tell Anyone last week on the show, and I have another one to play right now. It is SDS, the ARP mix. Something I love about this release is that it has a lot of samples in it. You'll be able to hear this sample. I can't remember what the song is called that it's from. I'm going to have to go do a bit more digging. But if you listen to this EP, you'll know that it's kind of jumps through a lot of different 90s ravey sort of genres. It's very, very fun. No two tracks sound the same. And I'd really recommend going and checking it out. Wherever you stream your music, bit of breaks, bit of club, bit of bass, all that good stuff. And that's what we're doing here on Doof tonight. All new Australian music on your airwaves here on Triple J. Let's go.

hole.

You're locked in to Doof on Triple J. I hope that one had you dancing. A mashup. I wasn't going to play any edits on the show, but there were a few that were on my USB. And I just really, really wanted to share them with you, including that last one from Atarangi, who's a Maori DJ and producer living in Melbourne. Taken from the Save Neck of the Woods compilation out on their label Nympho. That was a mashup of Sura Singer, who's also an Australian artist, with Cardi B's Bongos. The edit is called Bongos Shots. Bongo Shots, you can go find that on the Nympho Bandcamp if you liked that one and you want to play it yourself. Maybe you want to slip it into a set. Right now, though, we are getting hot with Sixten, who is a DJ and a producer, also from NAMM. Lots of NAMM heads in the mix tonight. Getting a bit groovy, getting a bit housey on this one. And then we're going to get into a bit of garage just because I feel like throwing down tonight. I feel like we need some bass lines up in here. You're listening to Doof.

Hypnosis Drones kind of gives that same energy as car hydraulics. You know, when you see those videos of the cars like really bouncing, that's what this bassline is giving me. This is his new single, Saturday Night. He's got an EP on the way on his own record label, In The House. If you like this sound, this kind of garagey, bassy, boppy sort of stuff, I'd really recommend checking out that label. Got more garage coming up, a bit of bass. I've got new sounds from the likes of Friend of a Friend, Brux, Weird Techno Girlfriend, and Paul LeBay. So excited to be in the mix with you here on Duff. My name's Kaylin Crabb. You do usually hear me Saturday nights on Mix Up, but I'm filling in for Latifah T, and I'm really, really excited about it. I have so many incredible Australian producers dropping tracks in my inbox every week, so it's such an honour to get to play them for the first time for you on Triple J. Here's an unreleased one from a producer that's been doing the rounds. His name is Wax Thief. This is his single, Fly Girl Administrator. I want you to put your hands up in the air. Let's go. It's Triple J.

VIP don't be bluffing. Payment guest list or nothing. VIP don't be bluffing. I got places to be. Don't lock me out with the public. Payment guest list or nothing. VIP don't be bluffing. Payment guest list or nothing.

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1: Hey, it's Kaylin Crabb here. I'm on the decks. I'm blending you some big bangers for your Friday night. I hope you are having a great one. Wherever you are tuned in from, we've got plenty of time left to get together. And I'm going to be getting into some higher energy sounds, some ravey stuff, a bit of trance, lots of stuff to make you dance, including that last track that I want to dedicate to anyone who's ever asked me for a guest list spot, which happens all the time as a DJ. But that was from Brux and Patlock, their track Guest List. Just an absolute roller. She just dropped a brand new EP and it's so good. And you don't have to take my word for it. She is tipped by Fred again. She's supported him and he seems to love her. So if that doesn't tell you something about how good of a producer she is, I don't know what will. But yeah, really, really love that one from Brux. You can find it up on Triple J's Unearth platform as well. This one here, coming your way. This is from a hometown hero for me. This is Friend of a Friend. He just dropped a new EP. This is his track, Rock the Body. It's going to rock out here on Triple J. It's Doof. Let's go.

huge sounds from Charlie Shell out of Euro Sydney. I'm back on my remix business. That part is the name of this one. He's got a remix EP out now called Shell Cuts Volume 1. There's lots of heaters in that one. If you're chasing something to level up your Saturday morning? No, not quite yet. We're still Friday. Just before it, we heard from Zach Attack, the new one, Jack Your Body. And right now, I want to get into something, another remix, because I'm in my bag now. And this one's coming your way. It's a track that you know, an Australian classic, if I will, by the one and only Flume. But I want to tell you about the artists on the remix, Nauru. I played them last week on the show. They're from Queensland, they're a duo, and you spell Nauru, N-G-A-A-R-U. They're doing some really seriously cool stuff. I know they're inspired by artists like The Presets. They make a lot of like electro and bass. And I seriously reckon you need to add this remix of Flume to your party playlist. It goes absolutely off. Turn it up. You have me, Kaylin Crabb, on Doof right now on Triple J.

just the injection of energy I needed for my Friday night. That is Weird Techno Girlfriend and Paul LeBay, an absolutely incredible duo. I love everything they cook up in the studio together, including that track, Vine Headphones. It's taken from a new EP from the duo, Europhoric. If you like hard house and rave sounds, you will definitely love this Melbourne-based duo. They are, I think, in Berlin a lot of the time, which definitely inspires their sound. And you can hear that in that track. You're listening to Doof on Triple J. Right now, this is one from Janaba, remixed by Which Way, WVCHWY. This is Stutter, featuring Somber Hills. My name's Kaylin Crabb. I'm on the decks. I'm on the tools. Turn it up. You're on Doof.

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It's a throwback to all those trance

proud of me. And I don't seek that validation from them. But I'm happy that they taught me a very important lesson, which is no one owes you anything.

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1: The track you're about to hear is called Sunglow. It's a fun, high-energy, 90s house-inspired track that incorporates Indigenous instruments.
0: It's a celebration of dance, culture, and connection. We hope you enjoy.

Yeah, on Duff on Triple J, my name's Kaylin Crabb. I am not Latifah T, but I'm filling in tonight and they're very big shoes to fill. Hope you've been enjoying the sounds on your airwaves so far. We just heard one from Nauru. This is their unreleased track, Sunglow. I'm keeping my fingers crossed that this one's coming out soon, but I've been having so much fun playing it out. Just before it, we heard from Hi and also some Lupo the Boy in there as well. If you want the full track list for tonight's show, you can head on over right now to the Triple J website or the app. I'm updating my track IDs as we go. Or, you know, whip out your Shazam or whatever you do to find your music. Right now, though, I'm getting into a brand new track. Just came out this week. This is an artist from Melbourne called Inuka, I-N-U-K-A. You can find him up on Triple J Unearthed. Or around town, he plays a lot in Melbourne and he's been making some really, really beautiful tracks. This is his new one called Every Night. It's euphoric, it's got big breaks in it and it's so, so lovely. Keep it locked. You're on Duff.

You are locked in to Triple J with Caitlin Crabb. I am filling in for Latifa T tonight. You've just hit the midnight point of the show. Got just under an hour left together. I hope you've been enjoying the sound so far. I am bringing it down a little bit from that kind of ravey energy we had going before. For this last hour, I really want to get into a lot more deep, sometimes down-tempo sounds, sometimes a bit weird and wonky, and a lot of stuff that I've been playing in my club sets as well. I've got lots of like percussive, drummy, ballet, Latin-inspired sounds coming up, including new tracks from the likes of Burner. Got one from Strict Faced's new EP that's not out yet, and Sura Singer as well. That last track we just heard, though, is a collab between prolific Nam-based producer Pugilist and Sub-Basics out of the UK. Their single, Strings. Right now, though, this is from an artist out of Euro Sydney who I discovered on Triple J's Unearthed platform. Her name is Jane Dex. This is from her EP Cersei that came out earlier this year, a track called Pharmaca. I really love her take on techno. It's very, very cool. Scratches my brain in such a nice way.

Definitely the sort of track I would probably play, you know, late night at a warehouse rave or in the club, like at 3 a.m. It's an artist called Trusty that I really want to get you onto. He's based in Melbourne. He's really, really young. He's I don't know his exact age, but when I first found out that he was making music before he was even able to get into clubs, it was just like mind blown. That's a track called Vendetta. I just love his productions. He's kind of like one of those artists that is the favorite producer of your favorite producers, as is this next artist that I also want to get you onto, half because they're from my hometown of Burraloo, Perth, but also just because I think they should be so much bigger than they are, considering how much their music pops up in other DJs' sets, especially on my other show, Mix Up. This guy is called Burner. I love his music. He makes a lot of bass, a lot of UK funky, a lot of like drummy, percussive, dembow, UK bass, all of that good stuff. But he just dropped a brand new EP last week called False Promises, and I only just missed being able to fit it into last week's show. So I'm excited to play this one for you. It's called Let Them Know. The 4-track EP is up wherever you listen to music. So go run that up if you like this track. I am going to keep it on this kind of percussive, bassy tip for a little bit. That's kind of the sort of thing I do play a lot out in the club, and it's definitely where I feel my most comfortable. So I hope you enjoy it. I hope you have a dance with me. Stick around. You're listening to Doof. My name's Kaylin Crabb. Let's do it.

That's right. You're still locked in to Doof. Just a quick check-in point. I hope you are getting nice and sweaty. This is an artist called Morgan Bitters. Ta Cabron is the name of the track, based in Melbourne. And coming up next, I want to throw it over to Brizzy, an artist called Freeman, teaming up with Tava. Next track coming your way in the mix is one called Making Moves. It's coming from an EP called A State of Mind. I played you one of Freeman's tracks last week, but yeah, this is an artist that I'm really excited about. I'm really glad that they sent me a few tracks. Just this whole EP is full of bangers. Definitely download it to my USB to run up in the club. It's going to have you grooving. You with Kaylin on Doof on Triple J.

Excellent.

Hi, you're listening to Doof on Triple J. My name's Strickface, I'm from Adelaide, and you're about to hear my new track, The Fire's Still, which is one of four anti-arena anthems, coming out on my next EP called Age of Burnout, which drops on August 7th. But you get to hear a little sneak preview of it on Doof, so I hope you enjoy it.

a little exclusive for your ears only here on Doof on Triple J. That's Strict Face out of Kana, Adelaide, and a track that's not yet released called The Fire's Still. He's got a new EP on the way on NLV Records, which is Nina Las Vegas's label. EP's called Age of Burnout, coming out on the 7th of August. So you got a little bit of time left to wait for that one. Big thanks to Strict Face for sending it over a little early for me to play on the show tonight. Right now, I'm about to drop you one that just landed in my inbox this week, but I have been kind of hotly waiting in anticipation for her to send it to me. This is an artist called Kiara Friend, who was on my show Mix Up on Triple J a couple of weeks ago. She did a guest mix and she played this remix, and I was like, damn, I need this for my sets. I will play this at the club all the time. It's a remix of a track called Along Came Polly by, I think the original artist is called Rebuke, and this is her kind of like Latin step remix of it. It absolutely goes. Got another half an hour or so left together. Do not touch that dial. Do not go to sleep. It's time to party. Stick around. You're with me, Kaylin Crabb, on Doof on Triple J.

Another one absolutely hot off the press, just coming out today. This is a duo called Flow. They are based in Melbourne, and I just love, love, love the kind of like hypnotic swing to this track. Definitely like a locked in dance floor sort of moment. It's called Osaka Groove. Definitely going to be keeping my eye on this duo. My name's Kaylin Crabb. I've been hanging out with you tonight in place of Latifah T, who will be back on your airwaves next week. And you'll be able to hear me all again tomorrow. I'll be on Mix Up, as I normally am, from 10 p.m. every Saturday night. I've got a huge show in store for you as well, celebrating NAIDOC Week with a bunch of incredible First Nations DJs, and I'm really, really excited to share the space with them. Only about 10 minutes left together of Doof, though. Hope you've enjoyed the sound so far. If you want the track list or want to find out any more info about any of the artists, you can just head on over to the Triple J website or the app and just head to the Doof tab. This one coming up right now is taken from Andy Garvey's label, who used to host Mix Up a couple of years back. This is an artist called Amuwa. A track called Hyperfixated from a forthcoming EP. I've got some DJ PGZ, Yikes, and DJ Played coming up in a sec as well. Stay with me. You're on Doof.

We're almost at the very end of our time together here on Triple J. This is Duff, your one-stop shop for all new Australian dance music. And I want to send it off with something that's not new, but just an artist that I really love and that you'll be able to catch on Triple J tomorrow night. Her name is Homebody, formerly Chloe, but she is based in Newcastle, Mullumbimba, and she released this track, Wailu, I caught it on Unearthed, but she released it about a year ago, and I wanted to spin it again for you to round out the show. It felt like the right energy. We also just heard one, DJ PGZ and Yikes, their track Us Us, remixed by DJ Plead. Hope you've enjoyed the show. I'll be back on your airwaves tomorrow. Hope you have a great weekend. Stay safe, party hard. This has been Duff on Triple J.

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In a game, my name's Emma Donovan and I've covered Birds of a Feather by Billie Eilish for Like a Virgin. Birds of a Feather is pretty much, you know, the go-to song in the car. I think about

0: This Monday, they're coming.
1: Okay, let's not say it like that.
2: Let's avoid the word coming.
1: Can we not say coming like that? Especially with your voice, it's a lot. So it's breakfast now. Let's be mature.
0: Sorry. They're so close.
1: That's no better, and you know it.
2: Well, I see what you did there. That's disgusting.
0: Your new breakfast show is almost here. Abby and Tyrone. I'm gagging.
1: No, and that sounded breathy. Oh, so I'm going to stop you right there. Yes. Never mind. We can do it, okay?
2: We are your new breakfast hosts, and we start on Monday morning.
1: Oh, my God. We are so excited. We will see you very soon.
2: See? Was that so hard?
1: Wasn't difficult, was it?
2: God.
1: We did it in one go.
2: Professionalism, mate.
1: Look it up in a dictionary and you'd see a photo of us.
2: Exactly.
3: Sorry, guys. Just got a bit carried away. See you guys Monday.

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1: Everything's changing. Nothing's going to be the same. The whole building looks different. 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
2: It's fine. Yeah. We're just doing the show together once again. It's going to be so sweet.
0: Yeah. 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I'm not going to stuff up. I'm not going to accidentally reveal that Spacey Jane has just been Kevin Parker this whole time.
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2: They're going to love you. 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Everything is going to be so chill. We are together once again, Monday, 13th of July. Just turn up.
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2: Get ready. It's going to be a big one.

Good morning. What a way to kick us off. Rum Jungle Got Time on Triple J. It's weekends. You're hanging out with Lockie Antoniazzi. Great to be back. Filling in the hot seat. I was with you last weekend. Not going to lie, the little 5 a.m. wake up is getting to me, but it's good to be here. Jordan Barr, I don't know how you did it. Hope it is going well. Let me know what you're up to. 0439-757-555 on this Saturday morning. Keen to hear what you're doing. Are you rotting in bed? Which is fair. Maybe you're at the gym though. Maybe you're playing social sport. Let me know what's happening in your world. Keen to hear what you're doing. I've got a little cut off our feature album to play for you soon. This whole album is so divine, so lush. It's Horse Girl, Nature is Healing. It's our feature album all this week on Triple J. That track is called Organic Intelligence. You're going to hear it in two songs' time. But let's start on a high. One from Raven Lanae. It's off her upcoming album, Blue Island. It's Handle. Good morning.

Man, waking up on a Saturday morning and hearing that from Horse Girl, our feature album all this week on Triple J. That one's called Organic Intelligence, OI. It's from her album Nature is Healing. Maybe nature is healing. I don't know. After that, I'm feeling a bit optimistic. It's Triple J right now. You're here on weekends. Before that, some Methyl Ethyl with UBU. A bit of a deep cut that I've been hearing a lot on Triple J recently. Before that, Raven Lane in there with Handle. Lucky with you. I've got a bit of Maisie Peters soon. Some The Belle lip bombs as well. Let's get Stormzy and O'Deal. It's 24 hours. Triple J.

taking you to the central coast of New South Wales with that one. A bit of an indie pop mix in there with a four-piece, the Moving Stills, that's made up of Tom, Evie, Mike and Ben. New stuff from Triple J Unearthed we love. Before that as well, a bit of the Bel Air Lip Bombs, who of course we know and love from Numb Melbourne, from Frankston, actually. Before that, of course, some Stormzy and Odeal, 24 Hours. And I'm keen to hear what you're up to. It's Weekends on Triple J, hanging with Lockie. I've got a little bit of Rule, Faking Smiles, Tobias, coming up soon as well. Keen to hear what you're doing on 0439-757-555, whether you're road tripping, maybe you've been at work, let me know. Right now, Maisie Peters, she has some questions for you. It's Triple J.

0: Screaming is the name of the album, Faking Smiles, the track on Triple J. Before that, you heard some Maisie Peters with Questions. My name's Lockie. So good to be here with you on Triple J. Lucy Smith actually got to speak to Rule, and I had this on my playlist last week. I told you all about Kenny Beats working on Rule's new album and a bit of a crossover there. But another thing that's going on as well is he believes that it's like this album sort of like a third album, but also a sequel in the same universe. Here's what he had to say when he was chatting to Lucy Smith on Mornings.
1: I think the intention and certainty kind of just came the more I was writing. And I kind of realized that there was two projects being made at once. You know, with Kicking My Feet, it was a lot of love songs and a lot of, you know, just songs about kind of leaning into the cringe of love and yearning and being a bit chalant. And that's where a lot of the songs came from, was that space. And then at the same time, you know, those people I was working with that were, you know, slightly, you know, different producers and writers, that I was, you know, drawing another part out of me, which was maybe a bit more passion, a bit more grit, and a bit more realism, I guess, conceptually. Not necessarily sonically. I still feel like it feels in the same world, but just the lyrical content and just how I also wanted to deliver the music. It felt a lot more fun having two records, like two 10-song records. I think 10 songs is the perfect amount of songs for an album.
0: And it sounds so good sonically, having Kicking My Feet, which is a lot more somber, a lot more, like still some high energy stuff, but it's a lot quieter. It's a lot more suppressed. And then you've got Kicking My Feet and Screaming, and it sounds so loud and it sounds so raunchy and it sounds very much like a next era of Rule. That is Kicking My Feet and Screaming, the track right there, Faking Smiles. You're on Triple J. I've got some Tobias for you now. It's Stay With Me Through the Night. Such a good one. I love this producer from Nam Melbourne. Stick around, I've got some Susie with Centrelink Summer, some Driz coming up as well. Your Unearthed High winner of 2025. This is Triple J.

0: Do you think it's ever okay to get with your friend's ex?
1: I feel like it's a tricky thing to sort of say no to. Of course, though, it depends on whether that relationship for the friend and the ex ended well.
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0: bread, that's the reason I'm low-key venting.
1: It's Driz, and he's low-key venting. It's Triple J. Before that, you heard some Suzy with Centrelink Summer. Driz, he's British-born. He now lives in... he lives in Sydney, and he is very much a hip-hop prodigy. He's very much mixing London with Sydney's urban energy. I love that one from him, Venting. He won Triple J Unearthed High last year. He sounds very similar to the likes of Central C, Santan Dave, and Skepta, and he is 17 years old. I love this current one from him, a bit more recent. It came out last month, called Swag.
2: If she making a clap, I'm telling her yes. 360 for the mirror, she throwing her back, she broken her dress. I ain't gonna say too much.
1: He literally has so much swagger. It's so, so good. That's Driz. Look him up. He's going places. It's Triple J. I've got a bit of Velvet Trip soon. Some news coming up as well. Let's get some Julia Wolf. Deep End.

Man, that is so dreamy and floaty. It's from Chloe the Brand. She's out of North Melbourne. That track right there called Madison. So good. Oh my goodness. You're on Triple J. It is weekends right now. And I've got a special treat for you. You know what that means. Peggy Goo taking you to the news with Eliza. It goes like na-na-na. You're hanging out with Lucky on weekends. It's Triple J.